0: water levels in several regions. The Northwest is expected to see the heaviest rainfall, with some areas forecast to receive between 20 and 40 millimeters. Officials say record runoff this spring has already saturated the ground in many locations. The province has also reported extremely high water flows along the Kerr River system. The Saskatchewan Public Safety Agency says 11 communities remain under states of emergency. Drivers heading out for the long weekend are urged to check highway hotline updates before traveling. In northeastern Saskatchewan, it's simply too wet to begin seeding. Stan Forsyth farms west of Melfort and says he isn't dealing with flooding.
1: Where our land is, where we live, is particularly a little bit higher. You know, water runs off us to the lower areas, but the lower areas are, you know, yeah, they're still waiting for it to drain away in a lot of ways. So, yeah, it just depends where you are and where your land is.
0: He says they typically start seeding within the first 10 days of May each year, but will start later this time. The former president of the Agricultural Producers Association of Saskatchewan is playing the waiting game as well to get started on seeding. Ian Boxall farms in the Tisdale area and says they're late by about 20 days, adding warm weather has been hard to come by.
2: We haven't had warm weather this spring, and it's showing up. I'm not 100% convinced the frost is totally out of the ground. It still seems to be holding the water really good, and no, we just need some warm weather, some warm, windy weather, and things will turn around.
0: Despite the current challenges, Boxall is hopeful farmers will still produce a good crop this year. And Country Thunder Saskatchewan is kicking off summer early with a major May long weekend ticket deal. The festival has announced a 72-hour flash sale offering single-day passes for $99 from May 16th to 18th. This year's Craven lineup features headliners Riley Green, Creed, and Lainey Wilson. Organizers are also adding professional bull riding to the four-day event, which returns to the Qu'Appelle Valley July 9th through 12th. And that's 620 CKRM News. Read more stories from around your community and around the province at sasktoday.ca and 620ckrm.com. I'll have your evening agribusiness report next. Now your evening agribusiness report. 620 CKRM was recognized at the Saskatchewan Legislature yesterday for 100 years of broadcasting. Sask Party MLA for White City Qu'Appelle, Brad Cresweller, got things started by mentioning the group that was present in the gallery.
3: One group seated in the West Gallery and another in the East Gallery behind me. But joining us here today, we have numerous folks that have been a part of CKRM or were a part of CKRM, and they're behind me in the East Gallery here, and they're celebrating 100 years on the air. I'll read their names, and if you could just give us a quick wave, that would be fantastic. Joining us today, we have Matthew Hill, Tina Svedal, Cody Glidden, Gloria Evans, Colin Lovequist, Cindy Michelle, Perry Nyhus, Ryan Young, John Cairns, Jim Smalley, Brittany Marino, and of course, Willie Cole. I'll have more to say in a member statement shortly, but I'd ask all members to join me in thanking all these individuals for being here today and for your part in the great radio station, CKRM.
0: NDP leader Carla Beck says CKRM has been the soundtrack of the province for many years.
4: And to the group seated also in the East Gallery, celebrating 100 years of CKRM.
5: Here, here.
4: As Trent said, the soundtrack of this province, and certainly the soundtrack of my childhood. Mr. Speaker, just incredible icons who have not only accompanied us, you know, when we're on the tractor, hauling bales, the CKRM was always on in our house, Mr. Speaker. And, you know, this is just a group of people whose love and appreciation and knowledge of this province shines through. You've served this province incredibly well, and I wish CKRM as an organization and each one of you individually all the best and continued success. And thank you for all that you do and have done for this province.
0: And a reminder that our CKRM 100 Years and One Night celebration is on July 18th from the Conexus Arts Center. And that's the Agribusiness Report. You can catch Sask Ag Today with me right after the noon news each weekday here on 620 CKRM. Over to sports now. The weather turned nasty at Saskatchewan Roughriders training camp on day 6, but the energy and execution didn't slow down. Rain drizzled throughout practice at Griffith Stadium in Saskatoon, while temperatures hovered in the single digits, creating what quarterback Trevor Harris called playoff football conditions. Instead of complaining about the cold and wet conditions, head coach Corey Mace loved what he saw from his team. The offense still managed to create several explosive plays despite the wind and rain, and the defense had its moments as well. It's a night off in the Stanley Cup playoffs. The Montreal Canadiens are one win away from the Eastern Conference Final. Montreal hosts Game 6 tomorrow night. The winner of the series will face Carolina. Out west, Vegas ousted Anaheim with a 5-1 Game 6 win and will play Colorado next. To the majors, the Toronto Blue Jays are on the road as they open a 3-game series against the Tigers in Detroit. And finally, in the Western Hockey League Finals, the Prince Albert Raiders will look to force a Game 6 as they play the Everett Silvertips at 7:30 tonight. Catch the Sports Cage from 3 to 6 every weekday on 620 CKRM. Your weather is next.
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7: Rolling into an unsettled, unseasonably cold, and at times wintry holiday weekend. As low pressure moves off to our south, we'll stay in the cold side of the storm, with much colder air building in tomorrow night into Sunday, and rain changing to some wet snow. Things will slowly improve starting Monday, and then sunshine finally returns with milder temperatures as we look forward to Tuesday. Our forecast details: isolated evening rain showers, then partly cloudy and cold, minus one. Northwest winds 15 to 25 diminish. Becoming sunny, 14 tomorrow. East to southeast winds at 10 to 20. Rain develops, mixing with wet snow late tomorrow night. Lows near plus 2. East to northeast winds increase to 20 to 35. Chance of precipitation, 80%. Periods of rain change to wet snow. Temperatures steady near 2, but may fall on Sunday. Northeasterlies at 15 to 25. Early snow showers and cloudy, 10 on Monday. Sunny, 14 Tuesday. With your 620 CKRM Precision Weather Forecast, I'm meteorologist Ross Marley.
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1: Perry Nias, number one, the legend, Willie Cole, and Bruce Axelson. I think of those three guys just from over the years. I've worked at Capital GMC for 26 years, and CKRM and Harvard have been a huge part of what we've done in the city of Regina and the province of Saskatchewan.
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0: Good evening, 620 CKRM, the voice of Saskatchewan. I'm Evan Montgomery. Hope you're doing well. Now, the long weekend. Look at that. We made it. Is the weather ideal? Well, it's classic May long weekend weather, I would say. Of course, coming up on Monday, the Rough Riders preseason action. We'll have it right here on 620 CKRM as well. Sask Lotteries, they're proud to introduce the Rider Nation Scratch and Win Ticket. 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
10: What do you think the score is going to be this weekend? I mean, what's going on here? What's your prediction?
11: Montreal wins Saturday. They beat Buffalo. They finish it off. They go to Carolina. They beat the Hurricanes in 5 games.
10: And you don't think you've jinxed them?
11: Nope. Well, and also from here on out, they're when you guys talk about them and see them with Barney on the sports cage, I want you guys to refer to them as God's team.

0: The original 620 CKRM Country Cookout is back for spring. Yesterday, out to Donna Kessel from St. Joseph's. And on Tuesday, we're going to be heading out once again. 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
2: You hear the stories of the kids taking their transistors into the bedroom, listening to the radio at night, and I'd tune in to Keys Country down in North Dakota, and I'd tune in to Detroit, and I'd get a station. I think it was Portland, Oregon. I'd hear the Wolfman Jack at night on at about midnight, and I thought, this is the greatest thing. And then growing up on the farm, we'd always come in for dinner, and we'd have our Campbell's soup and our bologna sandwich, and the radio would go on, and there was 620 CKRM, or back in those days, 980, and I'd start talking to Dad, and we'd be reminiscing or something. Dad would hush me, said, "Be quiet, Jim Smalley's on. Grain prices." I thought, who's this guy that has this much power over my father that he could do that? Make me stop talking. So I thought, well, that's the first that's ever happened. So I got this little seed planted. And then, over the years, I was a big collector of, I'd get my $20 and I'd buy some comics, some sports cards. And then I'd buy two or three records from the drugstore, the hardware store in Broadview. So I had this massive collection of music. And that led into doing the school dances. And then I was emceeing minor hockey and doing the figure skating club, emceeing all their functions, and it just snowballed.
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0: 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It's coming up Friday, May 29th. 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So, for a noble cause, a heck of a fun night out. That's Friday, May 29th, 5:30 at Conexus Art Center, the Garage Band.
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0: From the National Newsroom of the Canadian Press, I'm David Augustine. Reaction is quickly coming in after Prime Minister Mark Carney and Alberta Premier Danielle Smith's announcement on pipeline plans for next year. The two say shovels could hit the ground on a new West Coast oil sands pipeline as early as September of 2027. They also announced a plan to gradually increase Alberta's effective industrial carbon price to at least $130 a ton by 2040. Canadian Chamber of Commerce President and CEO Candace Lang calls it a historic agreement that puts politics aside for progress. Virtual private network service NordVPN says the federal government's proposed lawful access bill could lead to it leaving Canada. The company says in a social media post that if Bill C-22 passes, leaving NordVPN subject to mandatory obligations, there's no scenario in which it would compromise its encryption services. A spokesperson for Public Safety Minister Gary Anundasengari previously said the bill does not, quote, grant the government new powers to indiscriminately access private devices or communications. As food inflation continues to climb, many Canadians are turning to grocery liquidation stores to keep food costs in check, even if that means foregoing top quality. Charles McGregor, who is the vice president of Stratford Outlet, says it's not just people from lower income households shopping at his liquidation store, it's people from all walks of life.
1: When we moved to our new location, which was, I think, last August 1st, our lineup extended around our building and was 5 hours to get into our facility, and it just keeps growing.
0: Unlike typical grocery stores, liquidation supermarkets buy overstock inventory or food with minor defects from large-scale manufacturers or wholesalers at a discount and then sell it to consumers at similarly low prices. A hearing has been set for June 24th to learn whether U.S. prosecutors will choose to go to a fourth trial in a rape case against Harvey Weinstein. A jury in New York City deadlocked today in the closely watched Me Too era case that another jury failed to decide last year. While the former Hollywood mogul has been convicted of other sex crimes on two U.S. coasts and remains behind bars, this mistrial leaves the New York rape trial in limbo. And ABC News has learned President Trump plans to drop his $10 billion lawsuit against the government for an IRS leak of his tax returns in 2019. In exchange, the government would create a fund to pay out alleged victims of government weaponization.
2: Talk of a $1.7 billion fund to pay out claims to those who say they were unfairly targeted by the Biden administration has outraged congressional Democrats.
3: It's utterly fraudulent what they're doing there.
4: It's another grift by the President of the United States.
5: I mean, it's outright corruption.
2: Pennsylvania Republican Brian Fitzpatrick says he opposes the Secret Service's request for $1 billion, a portion of which would be used to secure the new White House ballroom.
0: That was ABC's National Chief Correspondent Stephen Portnoy reporting from Washington. This is the Canadian Press. In sports, Connor Brown scored the winning goal in the third period and Canada opened its 2026 World Hockey Championship with a 5-3 win over Sweden today in Switzerland. Sweden had come back in the second period to tie the game 3-3 before Brown put Canada ahead for good. Canada returns to action tomorrow against Italy. The Toronto Blue Jays are in Detroit tonight to kick off a three-game series with the Tigers. Pitcher Trey Yesavage, who has been impressive in his three starts since returning to the Blue Jays lineup, gets the ball for Toronto. Detroit counters with Brennan Hennefey. The Blue Jays are coming off a walk-off Grand Slam victory on Wednesday against the Tampa Bay Rays. And race organizers announced today Academy Award-winning actor Brendan Fraser has been selected as the honorary starter for next week's Indianapolis 500. Fraser was born in Indianapolis to Canadian parents and was raised in Europe and Canada. Fraser's newest role is playing General Dwight D. Eisenhower in the upcoming film Pressure. From the Canadian Press, I'm David Augustine.
6: Rider Nation lives on 620 CKRM. I'm Dave Thomas, voice of the Saskatchewan Roughriders. Monday is game day as the Riders take on the Calgary Stampeders. Countdown to kickoff with Tegan Whitco and Wes Cates is at 10. The pregame show is at 12. And kickoff with Luke Mullender and I is at 1. Saskatchewan Roughrider football on the Cooperators Rider Broadcast Network is brought to you by SaskTel, the Cooperators Redhead Equipment, Prairie Ford Dealers, and Sask Power. 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
13: Rolling into an unsettled, unseasonably cold, and at times wintry holiday weekend. As low pressure moves off to our south, we'll stay in the cold side of the storm, with much colder air building in tomorrow night into Sunday, and rain changing to some wet snow. Things will slowly improve starting Monday, and then sunshine finally returns with milder temperatures as we look forward to Tuesday. Our forecast details: isolated evening rain showers, then partly cloudy and cold, minus one. Northwest winds 15 to 25. Diminish. Becoming sunny, 14 tomorrow, east to southeast winds at 10 to 20. Rain develops, mixing with wet snow late tomorrow night, lows near plus 2. East to northeast winds increase to 20 to 35, chance of precipitation 80%. Periods of rain change to wet snow, temperatures steady near 2 but may fall on Sunday. Northeasterlies at 15 to 25. Early snow showers and cloudy, 10 on Monday, sunny 14 Tuesday. With your 620 CKRM Precision Weather Forecast, I'm meteorologist Ross Murley.

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1: Hey, it's Mike Hordachuk here from Harvard Western Insurance. 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

0: Tyler Joe Miller, sometimes I do. 620 CKRM proudly presents the salute to Saskatchewan 4-H clubs. 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
1: Hi, this is Gene Chris from Faster Gun. And on behalf of the boys and the band, we want to wish 620 CKRM a happy 100th anniversary. You supported us from the very beginning. First time I heard one of my songs played on the radio was on CKRM. Happy 100th.
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0: The long weekend is here. Originally, Granny was going to come and visit for the long weekend, but that's not in the cards. So now, how are my young children going to be entertained? So I've been preparing. I've been rifling through storage bins and all kinds of things, and I found the game of Guess Who? Is that what it's called? The one with the faces on the things, and you go, does the person you have a mustache? And then you try to deduce. And I thought, that's perfect. I think my son can do that. It says the game is for ages 8+. Now, my son is 4. So it seems like something he could do, but I am preparing for the worst because I did leave it out. So he is going to find it. And I'll get back to you on Tuesday, I'm sure, with the very sad results.
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0: 620 CKRM celebrates 100 years. And Jay Sullivan, the son of former CKRM great Sully, shares a childhood memory.
1: Probably one of the greatest memories. My dad used to own what's now Subway-sized Christmas tree lot for maybe a few months. And my dad inside traded that lot for the house my parents lived in. So I, Vanderbilt, ended up having a great run with the Christmas tree lot. The legends that I got to see, perform, and be with when these guys are having as much fun as they are working, right?
2: Celebrating 100 years. See?

0: From the National Newsroom of the Canadian Press, I'm David Augustine. Reaction is quickly coming in after Prime Minister Mark Carney and Alberta Premier Danielle Smith's announcement on pipeline plans for next year. The two say shovels could hit the ground on a new West Coast oil sands pipeline as early as September of 2027. They also announced a plan to gradually increase Alberta's effective industrial carbon price to at least $130 a ton by 2040. Canadian Chamber of Commerce President and CEO Candace Lang calls it a historic agreement that puts politics aside for progress. Virtual private network service NordVPN says the federal government's proposed lawful access bill could lead to it leaving Canada. The company says in a social media post that if Bill C-22 passes, leaving NordVPN subject to mandatory obligations, there's no scenario in which it would compromise its encryption services. A spokesperson for Public Safety Minister Gary Anandasengari previously said the bill does not, quote, grant the government new powers to indiscriminately access private devices or communications. As food inflation continues to climb, many Canadians are turning to grocery liquidation stores to keep food costs in check, even if that means foregoing top quality. Charles McGregor, who is the vice president of Stratford Outlet, says it's not just people from lower income households shopping at his liquidation store, it's people from all walks of life.
1: When we moved to our new location, which was, I think, last August 1st, our lineup extended around our building and was 5 hours to get into our facility, and it just keeps growing.
0: Unlike typical grocery stores, liquidation supermarkets buy overstock inventory or food with minor defects from large-scale manufacturers or wholesalers at a discount and then sell it to consumers at similarly low prices. A hearing has been set for June 24th to learn whether U.S. prosecutors will choose to go to a fourth trial in a rape case against Harvey Weinstein. A jury in New York City deadlocked today in the closely watched Me Too era case that another jury failed to decide last year. While the former Hollywood mogul has been convicted of other sex crimes on two U.S. coasts and remains behind bars, this mistrial leaves the New York rape trial in limbo. And ABC News has learned President Trump plans to drop his $10 billion lawsuit against the government for an IRS leak of his tax returns in 2019. In exchange, the government would create a fund to pay out alleged victims of government weaponization.
2: Talk of a $1.7 billion fund to pay out claims to those who say they were unfairly targeted by the Biden administration has outraged congressional Democrats.
3: It's utterly fraudulent what they're doing there.
4: It's another grift by the President of the United States.
5: I mean, it's outright corruption.
2: Pennsylvania Republican Brian Fitzpatrick says he opposes the Secret Service's request for $1 billion, a portion of which would be used to secure the new White House ballroom.
0: That was ABC's National Chief Correspondent Stephen Portnoy reporting from Washington. This is the Canadian Press. In sports, Connor Brown scored the winning goal in the third period, and Canada opened its 2026 World Hockey Championship with a 5-3 win over Sweden today in Switzerland. Sweden had come back in the second period to tie the game 3-3 before Brown put Canada ahead for good. Canada returns to action tomorrow against Italy. The Toronto Blue Jays are in Detroit tonight to kick off a three-game series with the Tigers. Pitcher Trey Yesavage, who has been impressive in his three starts since returning to the Blue Jays lineup, gets the ball for Toronto. Detroit counters with Brennan Hennefey. The Blue Jays are coming off a walk-off Grand Slam victory on Wednesday against the Tampa Bay Rays. And race organizers announced today Academy Award-winning actor Brendan Fraser has been selected as the honorary starter for next week's Indianapolis 500. Fraser was born in Indianapolis to Canadian parents and was raised in Europe and Canada. Fraser's newest role is playing General Dwight D. Eisenhower in the upcoming film Pressure. From the Canadian Press, I'm David Augustine.
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15: Rolling into an unsettled, unseasonably cold, and at times wintry holiday weekend. As low pressure moves off to our south, we'll stay in the cold side of the storm with much colder air building in tomorrow night into Sunday, and rain changing to some wet snow. Things will slowly improve starting Monday, and then sunshine finally returns with milder temperatures as we look forward to Tuesday. Our forecast details: isolated evening rain showers, then partly cloudy and cold, minus one. Northwest winds 15 to 25 diminish. Becoming sunny, 14 tomorrow. East to southeast winds at 10 to 20. Rain develops, mixing with wet snow late tomorrow night. Lows near plus 2. East to northeast winds increase to 20 to 35. Chance of precipitation, 80%. Periods of rain change to wet snow. Temperatures steady near 2, but may fall on Sunday. Northeasterlies at 15 to 25. Early snow showers and cloudy, 10 on Monday. Sunny, 14 Tuesday. With your 620 CKRM Precision Weather Forecast, I'm meteorologist Ross Murley.
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Jelly Roll, Nate Smith, Tyler Hubbard, Brett Kissel, Hunter Brothers, Blackhawk, and many more will be performing. 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

0: From the National Newsroom of the Canadian Press, I'm David Augustine. Alberta and Ottawa's leaders are looking at starting construction of a new bitumen pipeline to the West Coast in the fall of 2027. Prime Minister Mark Carney was asked whether he would invest in the pipeline with its dependence on the Pathways carbon capture project and looming separation sentiment in Alberta. Carney says today's agreement shows the country works.
1: The Government of Canada, the Government of Alberta coming together, challenging issues, but coming together with a common solution, a country with clear rules, predictable rules, carbon markets that's going to function, contracts for differences and other support and incentive mechanisms that are put in place, and it's moving forward.
0: Carney says if he were in the private sector, though he's never going to be again, he says those components draw interest in the project. Two men who were found guilty of wrongdoing have been stripped of their appointments to the Order of Canada, the country's highest civilian honor.
2: Humanitarian worker Peter Dalglish founded Street Kids International and was named a member of the Order of Canada in 2016. He was convicted of sexually abusing two boys in Nepal in 2019. Former SNC-Lavalin president and CEO Jacques Lamar was made an officer of the Order of Canada in 2005. He was found guilty of corruption and collusion earlier this year for offenses that included payments made to the family of Libyan dictator Muammar Gaddafi. A notice in the Canada Gazette today says Governor General Mary Simon signed off on the terminations on April 15th. Lisa Laporte, The Canadian Press.
0: The Supreme Court of Canada has recognized intimate partner violence as a distinct legal basis for pursuing civil damages. BC Attorney General Nikki Sharma calls the ruling a rare, historic, and monumental step in addressing the issue of partner violence in Canada. She says the province intervened in the case to support the establishment of the tort.
3: We found it was important to intervene, to, you know, shape the law in the way that we thought was important, which would mean that if a tort of family violence or intimate partner violence was available to everybody across the country, that it would set a real precedent and a standard for people to access justice in a better way.
0: Sharma believes the ruling will have an immediate impact for families, but notes there is still more that needs to be done to address the way the justice system responds to intimate partner violence. And police in Chilliwack, BC say a quick-thinking parent thwarted the attempted abduction of a 7-year-old girl. RCMP charged 49-year-old Joel McKillis with kidnapping a person under 16 after he allegedly tried to remove the girl from the Chilliwack Elementary School on Wednesday. RCMP Superintendent Darren Pankratz says the parent was at the school with their child when they noticed something was wrong and were able to intervene and notify police.
4: And so it really was the astute observation of a parent dropping off a child that said, this doesn't fit what I believe would be the norm.
0: And Kratz says McKillis did not know the girl, but he was known to police. This is the Canadian Press. In sports, Canada opened the World Men's Hockey Championship today with a 5-3 win over Sweden in Switzerland. John Tavares, Ryan O'Reilly, Dylan Holloway, Connor Brown, and Dylan Cousins scored, while Jet Graves made 22 saves for Canada. Elsewhere, Switzerland beat the U.S. 3-1, Finland topped Germany 3-1, and Czechia defeated Denmark 4-1. The 151st Preakness Stakes will be run tomorrow at Laurel Park near Baltimore instead of his traditional home at Pimlico Racecourse. Kentucky Derby winner Golden Tembo is not in the field, leaving a wide-open race with six horses opening at odds of 8-1 or shorter. The second leg of horse racing's Triple Crown was moved while nearby Pimlico undergoes redevelopment. And the BC Lions have added quarterback depth by signing American pivot Jarrett Dagey. The 27-year-old dressed in all 18 games for the Toronto Argonauts last season, throwing for 905 yards and 4 touchdowns. Dagey will compete for the backup role behind reigning CFL Most Outstanding Player Nathan Rourke. From the Canadian Press, I'm David Augustine.
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17: Rolling into an unsettled, unseasonably cold, and at times wintry holiday weekend. As low pressure moves off to our south, we'll stay in the cold side of the storm, with much colder air building in tomorrow night into Sunday, and rain changing to some wet snow. Things will slowly improve starting Monday, and then sunshine finally returns with milder temperatures as we look forward to Tuesday. Our forecast details: isolated evening rain showers, then partly cloudy and cold, minus one. Northwest winds 15 to 20. Diminish. Becoming sunny, 14 tomorrow, east to southeast winds at 10 to 20. Rain develops, mixing with wet snow late tomorrow night, lows near plus 2. East to northeast winds increase to 20 to 35, chance of precipitation 80%. Periods of rain change to wet snow, temperatures steady near 2 but may fall on Sunday. Northeasterlies at 15 to 25. Early snow showers and cloudy, 10 on Monday, sunny 14 Tuesday. With your 620 CKRM Precision Weather Forecast, I'm meteorologist Ross Murley.

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0: 620 CKRM celebrates 100 years, and Kevin Gallant, former voice of the Regina Pats on CKRM, shares a memory.
1: We would pick the junior broadcaster. He'd come up and join us for the hockey game. And we always, for I think 6 years, had a junior broadcaster join Bob Huber and I in the broadcast booth. And we had a lot of fun doing that. And I thought it was an awesome promotion.
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0: 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And coming up on Tuesday, we're heading out once again. Always a whole lot of fun. Of course, Colin broadcasting from the Winners Community. Delicious food from Nikki's Cafe and Catering, drinks and live music. It is a heck of a time. And of course, thank you to International Rural Exchange Canada, McBids, Cowtown, Louis Dreyfus Canola Crush in Yorkton, Last Mountain Distillery, Original 16, and Nikki's Cafe and Catering.
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0: All righty. How would you like the chance at a $50 gift card to Crawford's No Frills? We can make it happen because we had a winner earlier today, Pat from Ituna. So we're on to a new word. We'll be doing the draw Friday, May 29th. The keyword this time, flowers. F-L-O-W-E-R-S. Text that into us at 306-936-6262. Then sit back and in a couple of weeks, you might find out, hey, you just won a $50 gift card to Crawford's No Frills. That's all there is to it. So this time, the keyword, flowers, F-L-O-W-E-R-S, to 306-936-6262.
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0: From the National Newsroom of the Canadian Press, I'm David Augustine. Alberta and Ottawa's leaders are looking at starting construction of a new bitumen pipeline to the West Coast in the fall of 2027. Prime Minister Mark Carney was asked whether he would invest in the pipeline with its dependence on the Pathways carbon capture project and looming separation sentiment in Alberta. Carney says today's agreement shows the country works.
1: The Government of Canada, the Government of Alberta coming together, challenging issues, but coming together with a common solution, a country with clear rules, predictable rules, carbon markets that's going to function, contracts for differences and other support and incentive mechanisms that are put in place, and it's moving forward.
0: Carney says if he were in the private sector, though he's never going to be again, he says those components draw interest in the project. Two men who were found guilty of wrongdoing have been stripped of their appointments to the Order of Canada, the country's highest civilian honor.
2: Humanitarian worker Peter Dalglish founded Street Kids International and was named a member of the Order of Canada in 2016. He was convicted of sexually abusing two boys in Nepal in 2019. Former SNC-Lavalin president and CEO Jacques Lamar was made an officer of the Order of Canada in 2005. He was found guilty of corruption and collusion earlier this year for offenses that included payments made to the family of Libyan dictator Muammar Gaddafi. A notice in the Canada Gazette today says Governor General Mary Simon signed off on the terminations on April 15th. Lisa Laporte, the Canadian Press.
0: The Supreme Court of Canada has recognized intimate partner violence as a distinct legal basis for pursuing civil damages. BC Attorney General Nikki Sharma calls the ruling a rare, historic, and monumental step in addressing the issue of partner violence in Canada. She says the province intervened in the case to support the establishment of the tort.
3: We found it was important to intervene, to, you know, shape the law in the way that we thought was important, which would mean that if a tort of family violence or intimate partner violence was available to everybody across the country, that it would set a real precedent and a standard for people to access justice in a better way.
0: Sharma believes the ruling will have an immediate impact for families, but notes there is still more that needs to be done to address the way the justice system responds to intimate partner violence. And police in Chilliwack, BC say a quick-thinking parent thwarted the attempted abduction of a 7-year-old girl. RCMP charged 49-year-old Joel McKillis with kidnapping a person under 16 after he allegedly tried to remove the girl from the Chilliwack Elementary School on Wednesday. RCMP Superintendent Darren Pankratz says the parent was at the school with their child when they noticed something was wrong and were able to intervene and notify police.
4: And so it really was the astute observation of a parent dropping off a child that said, this doesn't fit what I believe would be the norm.
0: And Kratz says McKillis did not know the girl, but he was known to police. This is the Canadian Press. In sports, Canada opened the World Men's Hockey Championship today with a 5-3 win over Sweden in Switzerland. John Tavares, Ryan O'Reilly, Dylan Holloway, Connor Brown, and Dylan Cousins scored, while Jet Graves made 22 saves for Canada. Elsewhere, Switzerland beat the U.S. 3-1, Finland topped Germany 3-1, and Czechia defeated Denmark 4-1. The 151st Preakness Stakes will be run tomorrow at Laurel Park near Baltimore instead of his traditional home at Pimlico Racecourse. Kentucky Derby winner Golden Tembo is not in the field, leaving a wide-open race with six horses opening at odds of 8-1 or shorter. The second leg of horse racing's Triple Crown was moved while nearby Pimlico undergoes redevelopment. And the BC Lions have added quarterback depth by signing American pivot Jarrett Dagey. The 27-year-old dressed in all 18 games for the Toronto Argonauts last season, throwing for 905 yards and 4 touchdowns. Dagey will compete for the backup role behind reigning CFL Most Outstanding Player Nathan Rourke. From the Canadian Press, I'm David Augustine.
5: Rider Nation lives on 620 CKRM. I'm Dave Thomas, voice of the Saskatchewan Roughriders. Monday is game day as the Riders take on the Calgary Stampeders. Countdown to kickoff with Tegan Witko and Wes Cates is at 10. The pregame show is at 12. And kickoff with Luke Mullender and I is at 1. Saskatchewan Roughrider football on the Cooperators Rider Broadcast Network is brought to you by WAS, Sask Party Government Caucus, Western Ag Professional Agronomy, and Ritchie Brothers Auctioneers. 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
18: Rolling into an unsettled, unseasonably cold, and at times wintry holiday weekend. As low pressure moves off to our south, we'll stay in the cold side of the storm, with much colder air building in tomorrow night into Sunday, and rain changing to some wet snow. Things will slowly improve starting Monday, and then sunshine finally returns with milder temperatures as we look forward to Tuesday. Our forecast details: isolated evening rain showers, then partly cloudy and cold, minus one. Northwest winds 15 to 20. Diminish. Becoming sunny, 14 tomorrow. East to southeast winds at 10 to 20. Rain develops, mixing with wet snow late tomorrow night. Lows near plus 2. East to northeast winds increase to 20 to 35. Chance of precipitation, 80%. Periods of rain change to wet snow. Temperatures steady near 2, but may fall on Sunday. Northeasterlies at 15 to 25. Early snow showers and cloudy, 10 on Monday. Sunny, 14 Tuesday. With your 620 CKRM Precision Weather Forecast, I'm meteorologist Ross Murley.

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1: Downtowns across Saskatchewan echoed with cheers, church bells, and the crackle of radio static, marking the end of a long war. I'm Ryan Young, and this is 100 years of CKRM. May 8th, 1945, Victory in Europe Day. The war in Europe was over, and Saskatchewan was jubilant. Factory whistles blew, church bells rang, and from Regina to Prince Albert, folks danced in the streets in celebration of the news. Thousands of men and women from the province had served overseas, and their families prayed they would now come home. While joy filled the air, the memories of loss were close behind. More than 4,000 Saskatchewan soldiers never returned. VE Day marked a turning point, the moment hope replaced hardship, and communities began to recover and rebuild in peace. 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With 100 years of CKRM, I'm Ryan Young.
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0: From the National Newsroom of the Canadian Press, I'm David Augustine. The World Health Organization says the international hantavirus case count is 10, noting a previously inconclusive test in the U.S. has since been confirmed as negative. This comes after a deadly hantavirus outbreak on an Atlantic cruise ship led to dozens of people in countries around the world self-isolating due to their connections to it. WHO's Director of Health Emergency Alert and Response Operations says more cases may be reported internationally in the coming days, since it can take up to 6 weeks to develop symptoms. Ontario's Ministry of Health says it is now testing asymptomatic people with connections to the cruise, a shift from government remarks that it was not necessary early in the week. Ottawa is set to pay Lockheed Martin $1.5 billion to maintain the Royal Canadian Air Force Hercules transport aircraft. This extends an existing contract with Lockheed dating back more than a decade to maintain the aircraft. Canada ordered 17 of the CC-130 aircraft from Lockheed in 2007 to replace its old Hercules E models. The new agreement consists of two contract amendments, including one to extend in-service support for the fleet through to June of 2029, and another that deals with fleet upgrades. Prime Minister Carney and Alberta Premier Danielle Smith say they're eyeing a fall 2027 start date for construction of a new bitumen pipeline to the West Coast as part of a plan to complete the remaining steps of the landmark energy deal they signed last fall. Smith told reporters that the announcement should help quell some of the people who want Albertans to vote for separation in a referendum this fall. She says support for separation has been over 30%.
1: Historically, it's been under 20%. That's where I'd like it to be again. I'd like for us to have Albertans feel such confidence that Canada is working for them that that separatist sentiment goes back to historically low levels. We're not quite there yet. There's a few more things that we need to do, but I think these kinds of agreements help to get us there.
0: Smith says the deal should convince some Albertans that Canada is worth fighting for. Nearly 200 former Canadian diplomats are urging Prime Minister Carney to impose stronger sanctions on Israel over conditions in Gaza, the West Bank, and Lebanon. The group is calling on Ottawa to review Canada's trade agreement with Israel and consider suspending a strategic partnership agreement if conditions do not improve. The letter cites restrictions on aid to Gaza, settlement expansion in the West Bank, and civilian casualties in Lebanon as alleged violations of international law. The former diplomats also want Canada to take action against companies and charities linked to Israeli settlements that Ottawa considers illegal under international law. And the new study says global warming is causing rivers around the world to lose oxygen, threatening fish populations and increasing the risk of dead zones. Researchers analyzed more than 21,000 rivers and found oxygen levels have dropped an average of 2.1% since 1985, largely because warmer water holds less oxygen. The study warns rivers and regions including the eastern U.S., India, and parts of South America could lose enough oxygen by the end of the century to seriously damage ecosystems. This is the Canadian Press. In sports, the Montreal Canadiens are gearing up to host the Buffalo Sabres for Game 6 of their NHL second-round playoff series. The Habs lead the series 3-2 after posting a 6-3 win last night in Buffalo. It is the only second-round series yet to be resolved. Vegas and Colorado have already advanced to the Western Conference Final, while Carolina awaits the winner of Montreal and Buffalo in the East. OG Anunoby fully practiced with the New York Knicks today for the first time since injuring his hamstring, moving them closer to having their starting lineup intact for the Eastern Conference Finals. The starting forward missed the final two games of the Knicks' second-round sweep of the Philadelphia 76ers after straining his right hamstring late in Game 2. And Alex Smalley and Maverick McNealy share the lead at the PGA Championship. It seems like everyone else shares a chance. Smalley shot 69 and McNealy had 67 as they set the pace at 4-under. Nick Taylor and Corey Connors are the low Canadians at 1-over. From the Canadian Press, I'm David Augustine.
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10: Rolling into an unsettled, unseasonably cold, and at times wintry holiday weekend. As low pressure moves off to our south, we'll stay in the cold side of the storm, with much colder air building in tomorrow night into Sunday, and rain changing to some wet snow. Things will slowly improve starting Monday, and then sunshine finally returns with milder temperatures as we look forward to Tuesday. Our forecast details: isolated evening rain showers, then partly cloudy and cold, minus one. Northwest winds 15 to 25 diminish. Becoming sunny, 14 tomorrow. East to southeast winds at 10 to 20. Rain develops, mixing with wet snow late tomorrow night. Lows near plus 2. East to northeast winds increase to 20 to 35. Chance of precipitation, 80%. Periods of rain change to wet snow. Temperatures steady near 2, but may fall on Sunday. Northeasterlies at 15 to 25. Early snow showers and cloudy, 10 on Monday. Sunny, 14 Tuesday. With your 620 CKRM Precision Weather Forecast, I'm meteorologist Ross Murley.

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1: Hi, it's Fraser Tolmie, Member of Parliament for Moose Jaw Lake Centre Lanigan. I'm pleased to congratulate CKRM for 100 years on the air. 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

0: KRM celebrates 100 years, and Darren from Nelson Homes thinks back on working with CKRM.
1: It's been a pleasure the last number of years, and the friendships that come out of our relationship. It's just been a great experience dealing with all the folks at CKRM. Thank you very much.
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2: This is Paul. I just remember a request from you guys that never came from Regina. It came from Israel, from the Golan Heights when I was in the military and on peacekeeping force there. It was quite an experience talking to you guys from that distance. And congratulations.
1: Thanks for being part of our family. 620 CKRM.

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1: You probably don't remember the first time you heard CKRM, but you were there. Maybe it was playing in your parents' kitchen. Maybe it kept you company on a long drive home. 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
1: Downtowns across Saskatchewan echoed with cheers, church bells, and the crackle of radio static, marking the end of a long war. I'm Ryan Young, and this is 100 years of CKRM. May 8th, 1945. Victory in Europe Day. The war in Europe was over, and Saskatchewan was jubilant. Factory whistles blew, church bells rang, and from Regina to Prince Albert, folks danced in the streets in celebration of the news. Thousands of men and women from the province had served overseas, and their families prayed they would now come home. While joy filled the air, the memories of loss were close behind. More than 4,000 Saskatchewan soldiers never returned. VE Day marked a turning point, the moment hope replaced hardship, and communities began to recover and rebuild in peace. 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With 100 years of CKRM, I'm Ryan Young.
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1: Downtowns across Saskatchewan echoed with cheers, church bells, and the crackle of radio static, marking the end of a long war. I'm Ryan Young, and this is 100 years of CKRM. May 8th, 1945. Victory in Europe Day. The war in Europe was over, and Saskatchewan was jubilant. Factory whistles blew, church bells rang, and from Regina to Prince Albert, folks danced in the streets in celebration of the news. Thousands of men and women from the province had served overseas, and their families prayed they would now come home. While joy filled the air, the memories of loss were close behind. More than 4,000 Saskatchewan soldiers never returned. VE Day marked a turning point, the moment hope replaced hardship, and communities began to recover and rebuild in peace. 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With 100 years of CKRM, I'm Ryan Young.
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2: Hi, this is Blanche from Ogama. 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And one time, I know Metro and a couple of them came out to play hockey in ladies' dresses, and we thought that was pretty fun.
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2: Rider Nation lives on 620 CKRM. I'm Dave Thomas, voice of the Saskatchewan Roughriders. Monday is game day as the Riders take on the Calgary Stampeders. Countdown to kickoff with Tegan Whitco and Wes Cates is at 10. The pregame show's at 12. And kickoff with Luke Mullender and I is at 1. 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

0: Happy birthday, CKRM. It's Jess Moskaluk, and I am so happy to be a very small part of your history and your family. I've made so many memories and met so many friends along the way, especially during the Big Country Talent shows. That was the first time I ever got to play at Craven on the main stage, and, you know, there were just so many incredible moments along the way. So, wishing you all the best.
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1: Hi, everyone. 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I just wanted to wish CKRM a happy 100th anniversary. Thanks for everything, guys.

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1: 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And CKRM, you've been a big part of our lives over the years and played so many of our songs. Happy 100th birthday.
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0: From the National Newsroom of the Canadian Press, I'm Don Mitchell. Agreements on a new bitumen pipeline and carbon pricing scheme is moving a landmark energy deal between Ottawa and Alberta forward. Prime Minister Mark Carney and Premier Daniel Smith revealed the pipeline plan in Calgary yesterday and agreed it shows Ottawa and Alberta can work together. Speaking with reporters, Smith addressed recent polling that has shown as much as 30% of Albertans have favored a split from Canada. However, she suggests this new agreement should shrink those numbers.
1: Historically, it's been under 20%. That's where I'd like it to be again. I'd like for us to have Albertans feel such confidence that Canada is working for them that that separatist sentiment goes back to historically low levels. We're not quite there yet. There's a few more things that we need to do, but I think these kinds of agreements help to get us there.
0: Carney and Smith say they're eyeing a fall 2027 start date for construction of the bitumen pipeline to the West Coast. Meanwhile, British Columbia Premier David Eby says the federal government is rewarding Alberta for bad behavior by agreeing to the push for the new pipeline. The new agreement commits both the federal government and Alberta to consult BC on the project, but it could be declared in the national interest by October, which would expedite the project. Eby said in a statement yesterday that it can't be the case that projects get prioritized in Canada because a premier threatens to leave the country, referring to the separation movement in Alberta. Elsewhere, the federal government is promising to work on improving its web portal to ensure foreign students applying for postgraduate work permits submit mandatory language tests. Data from Immigration, Refugees, and Citizenship Canada reveals close to 1,000 applications were rejected last year for language-related reasons. The department's application page does not have a dedicated option for uploading the required English or French language test, which has led to widespread confusion and rejected applications. Ottawa says it received more than 300,000 applications since the language test requirement was introduced and has not seen an overall increase in refusal rates. It is encouraging those rejected to apply for reconsideration. Over to the Middle East, Israel says it has killed the leader of Hamas's military wing and one of the architects of the October 7th attacks that triggered the war in Gaza. Israeli officials say Izzedine Al-Haddad was killed during a strike in Gaza City. The Associated Press says it has contacted Haddad's family and confirmed his death. It comes as the ceasefire between Israel and Hamas remains fragile with key issues like the disarmament of Hamas halting the deal's progress. Eight people are dead in Thailand after a train crashed into a public bus today in the country's capital of Bangkok. Thai News reporting the crash happened in late afternoon near an airport rail link station. The city's emergency services medical center said another 20 people were injured. This is the Canadian Press. In sports, just a couple hours from now, Canada will take to the ice in the preliminary round of the Men's World Hockey Championship. They'll face Italy. Connor Brown scored the third period winner in yesterday's game as Canada opened its 2026 campaign with a 5-3 win over Sweden. In the Stanley Cup playoffs, the Montreal Canadiens host the Buffalo Sabres tonight in Game 6 of their second round series. The Habs have a 3-2 lead in the best-of-seven matchup. The winner of the series will face the Hurricanes in the Eastern Conference Final. The Montreal Victoire welcomed the Ottawa Charge in Game 2 of the Walter Cup this afternoon in the Professional Women's Hockey League Championship. Abby Roque scored in overtime to give Montreal a 1-0 lead in the best-of-five series. And in Major League Baseball, Mason Fluharty will serve as the Toronto Blue Jays opener this afternoon when they continue their three-game set in Detroit. Toronto manager John Schneider says Spencer Miles will get the bulk of the innings. Casey Mize will take to the mound for the Tigers. From the Canadian Press, I'm Don Mitchell.
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9: 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This is Pam Tillis hearing beautiful sounds when you walk in the room on Country Gold.

0: 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I'm Steve Harmon. 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
1: Hey, Steve, this is Brian. You play Garth Brooks, two of a kind working on a full house.

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0: That is a very award-winning twofer from six-time Academy of Country Music Entertainer of the Year, Garth Brooks. On Country Gold, I'm Steve Harmon. I do love hearing from you. What do you want to hear? 855-958-3774.
1: Yeah, Steve, I'm Carl McCombs from Lake Charles, Louisiana. I'd like to hear some Ann Murray. Thank you.
0: Appreciate you. How about Could I Have This Dance? Ann Murray.

0: Perry on Country Gold. Can I Have This Dance from the Urban Cowboy soundtrack? Lisa, our show numerologist from about
1: 1980.
0: Ah, well, I'm Steve Harmon. Shenandoah's Marty Rabin is here to confuse us with his answers in Country Gold's Truth or Bull.
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0: taking home the Entertainer of the Year in 1990, and then again 24 years later, ACM Entertainer of the Year George Strait on Country Gold. And that did set the record for the longest span between award wins. Well, of course it did. I'm Steve Harmon, proud to bring in my buddy, who I've been tracking down for like 6 months trying to get him on the show. Hello, Marty Rabin from Shenandoah.
1: How you doing, Stevie?
0: You sound exactly the same.
1: Look, man, God gave me something years ago, and I'm glad he hadn't taken it away from me.
0: Boy, that is very good. Okay, here we go. Wikipedia, truth or bull?
1: I'm ready, bro. I'm ready.
0: The MGM band was the original name for Shenandoah.
1: It was.
0: It was.
1: And it wasn't.
0: What?
1: I mean, it actually was. I mean, that's where we were playing, and that's what we were known as. We didn't even have a name at that time. So, yes.
0: So you were like the house band.
1: Oh, yeah. Well, yeah. I mean, we cleaned up and everything.
0: Church on Cumberland Road was the first ever debut single by a country band to go more than 1 week at number one.
1: Correct.
0: Back then, there was pretty much a new number one song every single week. Now, sometimes they'll go 8 weeks and you'll be like, what?
1: Yeah. You know, I started noticing that when Josh Turner came out with Long Black Train. And I got to thinking, man, they're still playing the Tea Living Snot out of that thing. Goes, well, you know, it's sitting at 30. And I go, 30? Man, they've been playing it for a year and a half.
0: Hold on, I have to check in with the FCC. Are we allowed to say Tea Living Snot? Yes, it's a go. We're okay. Here is Josh Turner on Country Gold.

0: Train.
1: Josh Turner, Long Black Train on Country Gold. It's Steve Harmon with Marty Rabin and Shenandoah. We're doing a little truth or bull. Steve Harmon is one of the few people that still has his Shenandoah prepaid telephone card.
2: Man, and of all the cards in the world to have, I flash mine at Sam. You know, when they need an identification card, you have identification. I said, well, they took my driver's license to write bad checks. I said, what about this? And I said, can you tell that's me on that card there? Well, it looks like it.
1: You know what? It came with an 800 number, and I never did take advantage of you because at the time, I think I was seeing you every week.
2: Yeah, and to be honest with you, it was the 900 numbers at that time was the real problem.
1: Shenandoah won a Grammy for Best Country Collaboration with vocals for Somewhere in the Vicinity of the Heart, which introduced us to somebody named Alison Krauss.
2: Right. Alison had been making noise when You Say Nothing at All, the tribute to Keith Whitley.
1: Oh, yes,
2: record
1: yes.
2: That RCA did. I mean, we were waiting to release The Vicinity when that was done. We didn't want to get in her way. You know, man, she had a record that was working, and, you know, we didn't want to butt in and say, hey, well, look, you know, I know you got a record working for you, but we're going to cut it off. We're going to put this one out.
1: Oh, I see.
2: We gave her plenty of room.
1: Marty Rabin and Shenandoah, Somewhere in the Vicinity of the Heart.

0: I love that. Marty Rabin and Shenandoah with Allison Krauss, Somewhere in the Vicinity of the Heart. I'm Steve Harmon. This week, Tracy Lawrence, our country gold human being of the day. Why? Coming up in our good news segment.
1: This is Country Gold.
2: I ain't watching TV today. Bad music can just stay away. If you ain't got anything good to say, then shut your mouth.
1: With Steve Harmon.
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0: 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Joe DeMessina on Country Gold. Steve Harmon.
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0: I happen to have some.
1: All I really need is a little good news.
0: Last week, Tracy Lawrence performed to a sold-out crowd at the Ryman as part of his No Alibis tour, but he took a moment and presented a $50,000 check to nonprofit organizations, Rook's House, People Loving Nashville, Open Table, and the Village at Glencliff, on behalf of his charity, Mission Possible. As if that wasn't enough, the next day, he hosted Mission Possible's Celebrity Classic Golf Tournament, which I don't get invited to because they've seen me play, and it would be such a waste of time. John Party was there, Priscilla Block, John Daly, Wade Bowen. The celebrity event raising $200,000+. Tracy Lawrence, our Country Gold Human Being of the Day in Alibis.

0: Tracy Lawrence on Country Gold. He's out on his No Alibis tour. I'm Steve Harmon. It's our ACM winning weekend show. So coming up, a top three countdown, the top three winners from which year are we going to look at, Lisa? Our Country Gold numerologist.
1: 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Congrats to Steve Harmon on being nominated by the ACM for Top Radio Personality of the Year.
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3: Rider Nation lives on 620 CKRM. I'm Dave Thomas, voice of the Saskatchewan Roughriders. 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

0: Don't you open that door for Ricky Skaggs. Ricky's out with Kentucky Thunder on Dierks Bentley's Off the Map Tour. Put that on your must-see list, I'm telling you. Steve Harmon, this is an ACM Country Gold Top 3. On our ACM winning weekend, the top three categories from the ACM Awards, Lisa?
1: 1987. Number 3, Male Artist of the Year.
0: Goes to Randy Travis.

old. I'm Steve Harmon. You have a song you want to hear? Doesn't have to be an entertainer of the year. Just be one of your faves. Two ways. 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Jimmy. 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

0: Good morning. I'm Craig Reed from the SaskToday.ca newsroom with 620 CKRM News for Crawford's No Frills. Crawford's No Frills is here for you. No bells, no whistles, no frills. Crawford's No Frills. We won't be beat. A two-vehicle collision near Grenfell has claimed a life. Broadview RCMP say the crash occurred at about 1:15 Wednesday afternoon on the 616 grid just south of Grenfell when a minivan and an SUV collided. The driver of each vehicle was taken to hospital with non-life-threatening injuries. However, the only passenger in the SUV, a 76-year-old woman from the area, died in hospital. Broadview and Mooseman RCMP continue to investigate with the help of an RCMP collision reconstructionist. The Water Security Agency says another round of rain could create more flooding problems across Saskatchewan this weekend. Officials say some rivers and lakes are beginning to recede, but heavy rainfall and remaining snowpack in northern regions remain major concerns. The northwest part of the province is expected to receive the highest rainfall amounts. Strong winds may also increase wave action and shoreline flooding at several lakes. The Ministry of Highways says flooding continues to affect provincial roads, including closures and damaged infrastructure. Residents are being asked to monitor weather alerts and stay away from unstable shorelines and floodwaters. The Saskatchewan government is asking the public for feedback on proposed changes to adoption laws. The amendments aim to modernize the Adoption Act and better reflect today's social and cultural realities. Officials say the updates would strengthen child safety, improve access to information, and support cultural and family connections, especially for Indigenous children. Residents can share their views through an online survey or written submissions. The consultation is open until June 2nd, with updates to be shared later. Alberta and Ottawa's leaders are looking at starting construction of a new bitumen pipeline to the West Coast in the fall of 2027. Prime Minister Mark Carney was asked whether he would invest in the pipeline with its dependence on the Pathways carbon capture project and looming separation sentiment in Alberta. Carney says yesterday's agreement shows the country works.
1: The government of Canada, the government of Alberta coming together, challenging issues, but coming together with a common solution, a country with clear rules, predictable rules, carbon markets that's going to function, contracts for differences and other support and incentive mechanisms that are put in place, and it's moving forward.
0: Carney says if he were in the private sector, though he's never going to be again, he says those components draw interest in the project. The City of Regina has released its schedule for Victoria Day services and facility hours this long weekend. Civic offices will be closed Monday, while garbage, recycling, and food yard waste collection will continue as normal. Regina Transit will operate on a Sunday schedule on Monday, and Paratransit will run holiday hours from 8 a.m. to 9 p.m. Leisure facilities, including the Northwest and Sandra Schmerler Leisure Centers, will remain open. Paid on-street parking rules will also not be in effect on Monday. And now from the Sports Cage or 620 CKRM Sports. The Saskatchewan Roughriders will work out at Griffith Stadium in Saskatoon today before heading to Calgary for Monday's preseason opener against the Calgary Stampeders. Our broadcast across the Rider Broadcast Network starts at 10 a.m. Monday, followed by kickoff at 1 p.m. The Everett Silvertips have claimed their first ever Western Hockey League title, pounding the Raiders 7-2 in Prince Albert last night to wrap up the best-of-seven championship series in five games. Shea Bush paced the Everett offense with a hat trick, while Anders Miller made 22 saves in the series clincher. The Silvertips now advance to the Memorial Cup, which gets going this Friday in Kelowna, BC. Treya Savage gave up two runs and struck out six, but he also had three wild pitches as the Toronto Blue Jays fell 3-2 to the Detroit Tigers in the opener of their three-game series in the Motor City. The defending AL champs continue to struggle, having lost eight of their last 11. The two teams will do it again in matinee action today. And that's your sports. Don't miss the latest on your team. 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Now your 620 CKRM precision weather. Today, partly sunny, wind east-southeast up to 20 kilometers an hour, high of 14. Tonight, clouding over with a 50% chance of rain later on, wind east up to 30 kilometers an hour, low of plus 2. Tomorrow, a 90% chance of rain turning to wet snow during the day and an 80% chance of snow showers in the evening. Wind east-northeast up to 30 kilometers an hour, high plus 3. Tomorrow night's low minus 1. For Victoria Day Monday, cloudy with sunny breaks. Wind northeast up to 25 kilometers an hour, high of 8. Tuesday, sunny, high of 12. And Wednesday, partly sunny with a high of 16 degrees. 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
3: 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So we're doing an ACM Winners Weekend. 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Sawyer Brown won the ACM Vocal Group of the Year in 97. Some girls do.

0: Sawyer Brown and Some Girls Do from 92 on Country Gold. I'm Steve Harmon, wife Becky, shelter pup Leo staring at me. If you get a chance, adopt, don't shop. Thanks for helping us narrow down all the incredible music we have to choose from with something you want to hear. 855-958-3774. Hi.
1: Hi, my name's Krista. I'm calling from Massachusetts. I'd like to hear Randy Travis's Forever Together. Thank you.
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0: 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Yes, Mr. David, where are you calling from?
1: I'm calling from St. Louis, Missouri. I would like Nimacoy, the shake.
0: Your 2026 Spirit of Texas Award winner, given to him by the Texas Cowboy Hall of Fame.

0: McCoy and the Shake on Country Gold. And if you missed Neil when he was on this show, you can check out our Facebook page, Country Gold with Steve Harmon. Producer Alexis has plenty of stories behind the songs for you. Interviews with Neil McCoy, James Woods, they're all up there. Marty Raven from Shenandoah is on this show next, and we're also waiting a call from his BFF and drummer, Mike McGuire.
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0: Church on Cumberland Road. Marty Rabin and Shenandoah here on Country Gold. I'm Steve Harmon. Marty Rabin here. We're waiting for a call from drummer Mike McGuire. Somebody's dialing in here, but it's not Mike. Hold on.
1: Uh-huh.
0: Hi. Can I help you?
2: Yes. Hello?
0: Yes. Is this who I think it is?
2: I think so. It's hey, Uncle Daddy.
0: Hey, Uncle Daddy, Henry Paul. Guess who's on the phone with us?
2: Who?
0: Marty Rabin from Shenandoah.
2: What a pleasant surprise.
1: How you doing, Henry?
2: And I'm pretty good. I'm just running around this morning. Got the kids off to school, had breakfast, and bought my wife some flowers, arranged them in the bay. She's still sleeping. When I'm on the road, she's like on the clock all the time. So when I come home, I try and help her out a little.
1: I know you're good at that, too. You know, I heard Billy Graham make the statement one time. His wife, Ruth, was asked what made a great relationship and a successful marriage. And she said two very forgiving people.
2: Yeah, well, there's a good lashing of that going around. Every time this is not designed to stroke or, you know, pander, but man, when I was first coming to Nashville to start a career in country music, I would listen to the radio. It was the radio back then was great.
0: Oh, thank you.
2: And you guys were on the radio pretty steady. Every time I speak of Shenandoah or Marty, you know, and I share this opinion with the world, but he's one of the really great, great singers in our line of work, along with Ronnie Dunn and, there's Joe Diffie. But I just really love your voice, and I'm so glad that you rejoined your band and gave them new life and yourself a second career. And it's just very exciting.
1: You know, Steve, we've been working a little bit with Henry Paul and Black Hawk. And dude, let me tell you, where we go to Texas a lot, them guys own Minnesota, South Dakota, North Dakota. They own that part of the country. But if you want to put on a big country music show, you get Black Hawk up there. That's how you'll get a successful show.
0: Marty, we'll play a little Black Hawk here as we sit in amazement that I have both of you on at the same time and didn't screw this up.

0: Goodbye says it all. Henry Paul and Black Hawk and Marty Rabin from Shenandoah here on Country Gold. I'm Steve Harmon. Both bands still kicking it live here in 2026, even after all these years.
1: Well, Harmon, come on. I mean, you're no spring chicken either. You're still in the game. You can't hang around this business for a long time and not be good. And we love you. I mean, we you know, we don't know every radio personality there is, but we damn sure know you.
2: That's true, Stevie.
0: Oh.
2: You know, the thing about it was, because, man, you'd let us come on, and you'd let us talk. you just let us talk. I mean, it wasn't one of those, okay, all right, this is a question. Okay, fine. Okay, here's another question. People enjoyed hearing behind-the-scenes things, you know.
0: Well, here's what happened. Let me tell you what happened. So it became important because when Shenandoah or Black Hawk is playing five nights a week in the same city, and let's say you or Henry comes on Monday and I say, hey, I hear you got a great new song. Well, then if you come on Tuesday, you can't say, hey, let's talk about that brand new song. And by the time you got to Friday, you better have something to say.
1: Well, you know, and you're talking about going back to the late 80s, even the middle 80s.
0: Right, right.
1: Got really good. And I remember listening to Restless Heart on the radio. I'm going, holy moly, if this is where country music's headed, I can definitely embrace.
2: Oh, man.
1: Encourage.
2: Yeah.
1: Just, you know, a really incredible time in country.
0: Henry, you brought him up. This is Restless Heart, the bluest eyes in Texas on Country Gold.

0: restless heart, the bluest eyes in Texas. Here on Country Gold, I'm Steve Harmon. Country music news coming up. Early ACM winners. I don't think it's a spoiler alert. It's been out all over the place. And an update from Dolly Parton on why she's canceling her Vegas residency. All coming up.
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0: Did I win?
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8: Good morning, I'm Craig Reed with your Sask-wide weather. Today, partly sunny, wind east-southeast up to 20 kilometers an hour and a high of 14. Tonight, clouding over with a 50% chance of rain later on, wind east up to 30 kilometers an hour, low of 2. Tomorrow, a 90% chance of rain turning to wet snow during the day and an 80% chance of snow showers in the evening. Wind east-northeast up to 30 kilometers an hour, high of 3. Tomorrow night's low, minus 1. For Victoria Day Monday, cloudy with sunny breaks, wind northeast up to 25 kilometers an hour, high of 8. Sunny on Tuesday, high of 12. Wednesday, partly sunny with a high of 16 degrees. Across the province right now, 0 in Saskatoon, plus 3 in Swift Current, plus 1 in Assiniboia, 0 in Yorkton-Melville, minus 1 in Moosomin, 0 in Estevan and Weyburn. At this hour, in Moose Jaw, cloudy, wind southeast at 8 kilometers an hour, the relative humidity is 92% and the temperature is 0. And in Regina, mostly cloudy skies, wind north at 2 kilometers an hour, the relative humidity is 90% and the temperature is minus 1. For information anytime, check the CKRM app or online at 620ckrm.com.
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0: Give me one more last chance, please, Vince Gill. On an ACM winning weekend on Country Gold, ACM winner Vince Gill for 1993. I'm Steve Harmon. Country Gold Music News. Dolly Parton has explained why she's canceling her trips, her residency to Vegas.
1: On a more serious note, I am truly sorry that I'm going to miss all of you that had tickets to see me in Las Vegas. Will you get on to Vegas? You have a big time, and I'll see you somewhere down the line.
0: Prayers to you, Dolly, who says she's fighting kidney stones. Oh, man, is that painful. New albums to look for. John Party is celebrating 10 years with California Sunrise, the 10th anniversary edition coming out June 12th. I don't think I need a spoiler alert here. I have some winners for the ACM Awards 2026. Tucker Wetmore has won New Male Artist of the Year. Avery Anna has won New Female Artist of the Year for 2026 at the ACMs. And also on the early wins list, Stephen Wilson Jr. won his first ACM The Video Award for Cuckoo. Kelly Clarkson is returning to The Voice with Adam Levine and new Chair Turner, Riley Green. No word if we're going to hear Blake Shelton on that show again. I sure hope so. And last up, Little Big Town says they are back in the studio and we can't wait to hear what they have up their sleeve. This is Boondocks on Country Gold.

0: big town on Country Gold. Boondocks. I'm Steve Harmon. This is a Country Gold ACM winning weekend. We're playing lots of ACM winners. Up next, not only an ACM winner, but the host of this year's show coming up.
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Shania Twain from this moment on Country Gold. Shania's won 5 Academy of Country Music Awards, ACM Awards, including Entertainer of the Year in 2000 and the ACM's Poets Award in 2022. And she'll be hosting this weekend's ACM Awards in Vegas. I'm Steve Harmon. This is a Country Gold ACM winning weekend. How cool was it in 2000 to have Shania win and then to have Tim McGraw win male vocalist and his wife Faith Hill wins top female vocalist? It's Your Love on Country Gold.

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0: Good morning. I'm Craig Reed from the SaskToday.ca newsroom with 620 CKRM News for Shepherd Realty in Regina, specializing in farm and ranch real estate in Saskatchewan. Call Harry, Justin, or Devin at 352-1866. Saskatchewan is removing more than 240 policy barriers to expand the duties of several types of nurses across the province. The changes affect licensed practical nurses, registered psychiatric nurses, and nurse practitioners working within the Saskatchewan Health Authority. Health Minister Jeremy Cockrell says the goal is to improve patient care by making better use of health workers' training and experience. Officials say the updates will support faster and more efficient care in hospitals, long-term care homes, and community settings. The province says education, training, and leadership support will help staff safely adjust to the expanded responsibilities. Regina police are warning of scammers impersonating RPS officers. Police say the scammers call asking for money for various charitable causes. The Regina Police Service will never call to solicit funds for any reason. They also note the grandparent scam is still making the rounds and remind people to never share personal information or send money to someone you don't know, and don't be afraid to say no. Canada's top court has recognized intimate partner violence as a distinct legal basis for pursuing civil damages. The Supreme Court of Canada's ruling came in the case of a woman who was subjected to physical and emotional abuse by her husband during a 16-year marriage. The Women's Legal Education and Action Fund applauded the decision, saying it acknowledges the unique harms and financial burdens faced by survivors. The organization was an intervener in the case, saying the newly recognized legal basis should make it easier for people, particularly those without a lawyer, to pursue claims in court. Regina residents can repair instead of replace today at a major community event focused on reducing waste. The Enviro Collective Repair Cafe is taking over the George Bothwell Library from 10 a.m. until 4 p.m. with more than 30 volunteer repair experts on site. Residents can bring broken electronics, clothing, bicycles, and small appliances for free repairs and advice. Organizers say the event promotes sustainability, cuts landfill waste, and helps people build practical repair skills within the community. And Government House in Regina is inviting families to celebrate Victoria Day with free activities and entertainment on Monday afternoon. Events will run from 1 until 4 p.m. and include a vintage car show, petting zoo, indoor scavenger hunt, and treats for children while supplies last. Government House is also beginning its summer hours this weekend, open daily from 9 a.m. to 5 p.m. Visitors can tour the museum, explore art exhibits, and enjoy hands-on activities in the Once Upon a Time room for young children. And now from the Sports Cage, your 620 CKRM Sports. The Saskatchewan Roughriders will work out at Griffith Stadium in Saskatoon today before hitting the road for Monday's preseason opener in Calgary against the Stampeders. Our broadcast across the Rider Broadcast Network starts at 10 a.m. Monday, followed by kickoff at 1 p.m. The Everett Silvertips have won the Ed Chynoweth Cup for the first time, hammering the Raiders 7-2 last night in PA to take the best-of-seven Western Hockey League final in five games. The Silvertips now advance to the Memorial Cup, which gets going this Friday in Kelowna, BC. The Toronto Blue Jays continue to struggle, dropping a 3-2 decision to the Detroit Tigers in the opener of their three-game set. The defending AL champs have lost 8 of their last 11. And through two rounds of play, Alex Smalley and Maverick McNealy share the lead at the PGA Championship after yesterday's action in Newtown Square, Pennsylvania. Smalley shot 69 and McNealy fired a 67 as they set the pace at 4-under. Nick Taylor and Corey Connors are the low Canadians at 1-over. And that's your sports. Don't miss the latest on your team. 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
0: 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Today, partly sunny, wind east-southeast up to 20 kilometers an hour, high of 14. Tonight, clouding over with a 50% chance of rain later on, wind east up to 30 K, low of 2. Tomorrow, a 90% chance of rain turning to wet snow during the day and an 80% chance of snow showers in the evening. Wind east-northeast up to 30 kilometers an hour, high of 3. Tomorrow night's low, minus 1. For Victoria Day Monday, cloudy with sunny breaks, wind northeast up to 25 K, high of 8. Sunny on Tuesday, high of 12. Wednesday, partly sunny and a high of 16. 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
1: 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If you couldn't make it to Vegas for the Academy of Country Music Awards and parties, don't worry. We're throwing an ACM Awards party right here. Award-winning songs and artists that made them, like Marty Rabin from Shenandoah, here in just a few minutes.
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2: 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Last week or two,
1: we've heard a rumor that Diamond Rio is back in the studio. We could get some new music. That'd be awesome. Meet in the Middle on Country Gold.

0: 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I'm Steve Harbin. 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
1: Hey, this is Rusty from Blount County, Alabama, calling to hear Martina McBride. Thank you and goodbye.
0: Thank you and bye-bye.

0: What was he thinking? Well, we know what he was thinking. It still wasn't very smart. Dierks Bentley, your ACM Top New Male Artist of the Year in Lisa, which year?
1: 2004.
0: Right. I'm Steve Harmon, playing what you're saying. Yeah, just made that up. Nah, I think Dick Clark made that up. 855-958-3774.
2: My name's Tim Shumway. Could you play as Tracy Lawrence? And I'm from Butte, Montana. Bye.
0: Thank you, Tim. Time does march on. Tracy Lawrence on Country Gold.

0: Tracy Lawrence on Country Gold. Time marches on. Tracy has added 33 new cities to his No Alibis tour this year. Tucson, San Antonio, Green Bay are just a few. I'm Steve Harmon. Shenandoah's Marty Raven is our guest with a story behind one of his hit songs coming up.
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4: Downtowns across Saskatchewan echoed with cheers, church bells, and the crackle of radio static, marking the end of a long war. I'm Ryan Young, and this is 100 years of CKRM. May 8th, 1945. Victory in Europe Day. The war in Europe was over, and Saskatchewan was jubilant. Factory whistles blew, church bells rang, and from Regina to Prince Albert, folks danced in the streets in celebration of the news. Thousands of men and women from the province had served overseas, and their families prayed they would now come home. While joy filled the air, the memories of loss were close behind. More than 4,000 Saskatchewan soldiers never returned. VE Day marked a turning point, the moment hope replaced hardship, and communities began to recover and rebuild in peace. 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
0: Okay, we get it. 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

0: Alabama on Country Gold with Mountain Music. The ACM winners for 1, 2, 3, 4, I don't know how many years in a row. Topping it off, they are the very rare artists of the decade. I'm Steve Harmon. From one supergroup to another, Shenandoah's Marty Raven is back.
1: How you doing, Stevie?
0: Doing good. I thought this time we'd do a story behind a song, If Bubba Can Dance.
1: You know, we actually, Mike, Bob McNeil, and myself were writing, and we were just honest and truly just looking to do a little ditty. You know, at that time, you know, everybody had a ditty. You know, it didn't have to be a hard-hitting, you know, Sunday in the South, the Moon Over Georgia. We were just honest and truly looking for a dance mix that they could, you know, put together. That's literally how we came up with If Bubba Can Dance, I Can Too. Now, there's a story behind the title itself.
0: Oh, wait, here. The story behind the title of If Bubba Can Dance, I Can Too. Go ahead, Marty.
1: Bob McNeil asked, man, is people really out there dancing like they're doing and with this two-step and all this other kind of stuff? Because he's a writer in town and and never traveled, you know, to the clubs and stuff. Yeah, man, they do. They crowd the floors. And anyway, Steve was getting up to get him a cup of coffee, and he said, you know, if Bubba can dance, I can too. And I told Mike, I said, that's what we're going to write. And he said, what? And I said, if Bubba can dance, I can too.
0: And here it is, Shenandoah, a Country Gold. We'll

0: Gary, Mike, and the entire Shenandoah crew, if Bubba can dance, well, I can too. You know, I thought the same thing. Turns out, no, I can't. I'm Steve Harmon, waiting for you to check in. Good news, dedication, song requests. We take them all. 855-958-3774.
1: How's it going? My name's Devin. I live in Cross Junction, Virginia. I like to hear Swinging from John Anderson. Y'all have an amazing day, and Christ bless you all.
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0: ACM Career Achievement Award winner and Country Music Hall of Famer John Anderson swinging here on Country Gold. I'm Steve Harmon. Our Country Gold Music City Roundup. What's new coming out of Nashville? Can any of it stand the test of time? Only time will tell.
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10: Good morning, I'm Craig Reed with your Sask-wide weather. Today, partly sunny, wind east-southeast up to 20 kilometers an hour and a high of 14. Tonight, clouding over with a 50% chance of rain later on, wind east up to 30 kilometers an hour, low of 2. Tomorrow, a 90% chance of rain turning to wet snow during the day and an 80% chance of snow showers in the evening. Wind east-northeast up to 30 kilometers an hour, high of 3. Tomorrow night's low, minus 1. For Victoria Day Monday, cloudy with sunny breaks, wind northeast up to 25 kilometers an hour, high of 8. Sunny on Tuesday, high of 12. Wednesday, partly sunny with a high of 16 degrees. Across the province right now, 0 in Saskatoon, plus 3 in Swift Current, plus 1 in Assiniboia, 0 in Yorkton-Melville, minus 1 in Moosomin, 0 in Estevan and Weyburn. At this hour, in Moose Jaw, cloudy, wind southeast at 8 kilometers an hour, the relative humidity is 92% and the temperature is 0. And in Regina, mostly cloudy skies, wind north at 2 kilometers an hour, the relative humidity is 90% and the temperature is minus 1. For information anytime, check the CKRM app or online at 620CKRM.com.
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Miranda Lambert and Kerosene on Country Gold. I'm Steve Harmon. Now, Miranda is the most decorated artist in ACM Awards history, holding 38 Hat Award wins. That's amazing. And this is an ACM Award Winners Weekend. But we're going to stop for a second for some new stuff. Now, she's been teasing this song for a while, and I finally got a chance to play it for you. It's called Crisco. It's out now for Miranda Lambert. That's a fun little ditty. Kenny Chesney has his first new song in 2 years. Not just that, he has his own record label now called Hey Now, which I believe is named after his boat in the Caribbean. This song is about the wisdom you can only get at a bar.

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1: Six-time ACM Award winner Blake Shelton on Country Gold with some serious regrets. Maybe if he'd done better, if he'd paid attention, she wouldn't be gone. But too late now. As a fan of Blake Shelton, you know I had high hopes he would come back to The Voice. But now we know. Drum roll, please. Who it is in the fourth chair? It's Queen Latifah taking the fourth chair with Adam Levine, Kelly Clarkson, and Riley Green for season 30 of The Voice. Coming up, we're putting an ACM spin on our Country Gold Top 3 this weekend with the top three winners from which year, Lisa?
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0: 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I am Steve Harmon on this Country Gold Show, an ACM Award winners show. 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
2: Good morning. I'm Craig Reed from the SaskToday.ca newsroom with 620 CKRM news for Crawford's No Frills. Crawford's No Frills is here for you. No bells, no whistles, no frills. Crawford's No Frills. We won't be beat. A two-vehicle collision near Grenfell has claimed a life. Broadview RCMP say the crash occurred at about 1:15 Wednesday afternoon on the 616 grid just south of Grenfell when a minivan and an SUV collided. The driver of each vehicle was taken to hospital with non-life-threatening injuries. However, the only passenger in the SUV, a 76-year-old woman from the area, died in hospital. Broadview and Mooseman RCMP continue to investigate.

0: with the help of an RCMP collision reconstructionist. The Water Security Agency says another round of rain could create more flooding problems across Saskatchewan this weekend. Officials say some rivers and lakes are beginning to recede, but heavy rainfall and remaining snowpack in northern regions remain major concerns. The northwest part of the province is expected to receive the highest rainfall amounts. Strong winds may also increase wave action and shoreline flooding at several lakes. The Ministry of Highways says flooding continues to affect provincial roads, including closures and damaged infrastructure. Residents are being asked to monitor weather alerts and stay away from unstable shorelines and floodwaters. The Saskatchewan government is asking the public for feedback on proposed changes to adoption laws. The amendments aim to modernize the Adoption Act and better reflect today's social and cultural realities. Officials say the updates would strengthen child safety, improve access to information, and support cultural and family connections, especially for Indigenous children. Residents can share their views through an online survey or written submissions. The consultation is open until June 2nd, with updates to be shared later. Alberta and Ottawa's leaders are looking at starting construction of a new bitumen pipeline to the West Coast in the fall of 2027. Prime Minister Mark Carney was asked whether he would invest in the pipeline with its dependence on the Pathways carbon capture project and looming separation sentiment in Alberta. Carney says yesterday's agreement shows the country works.
1: The government of Canada, the government of Alberta coming together, challenging issues, but coming together with a common solution, a country with clear rules, predictable rules, carbon markets that's going to function, contracts for differences and other support and incentive mechanisms that are put in place, and it's moving forward.
0: Carney says if he were in the private sector, though he's never going to be again, he says those components draw interest in the project. The City of Regina has released its schedule for Victoria Day services and facility hours this long weekend. Civic offices will be closed Monday, while garbage, recycling, and food yard waste collection will continue as normal. Regina Transit will operate on a Sunday schedule on Monday, and Paratransit will run holiday hours from 8 a.m. to 9 p.m. Leisure facilities, including the Northwest and Sandra Schmerler Leisure Centers, will remain open. Paid on-street parking rules will also not be in effect on Monday. And now from the Sports Cage or 620 CKRM Sports. The Saskatchewan Roughriders will work out at Griffith Stadium in Saskatoon today before heading to Calgary for Monday's preseason opener against the Calgary Stampeders. Our broadcast across the Rider Broadcast Network starts at 10 a.m. Monday, followed by kickoff at 1 p.m. The Everett Silvertips have claimed their first ever Western Hockey League title, pounding the Raiders 7-2 in Prince Albert last night to wrap up the best-of-seven championship series in five games. Shea Bush paced the Everett offense with a hat trick, while Anders Miller made 22 saves in the series clincher. The Silvertips now advance to the Memorial Cup, which gets going this Friday in Kelowna, BC. Treya Savage gave up two runs and struck out six, but he also had three wild pitches as the Toronto Blue Jays fell 3-2 to the Detroit Tigers in the opener of their three-game series in the Motor City. The defending AL champs continue to struggle, having lost eight of their last 11. The two teams will do it again in matinee action today. And that's your sports. Don't miss the latest on your team. 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
0: Now your 620 CKRM precision weather. Today, partly sunny, wind east-southeast up to 20 kilometers an hour, high of 14. Tonight, clouding over with a 50% chance of rain later on, wind east up to 30 kilometers an hour, low of plus 2. Tomorrow, a 90% chance of rain turning to wet snow during the day and an 80% chance of snow showers in the evening. Wind east-northeast up to 30 kilometers an hour, high plus 3. Tomorrow night's low minus 1. For Victoria Day Monday, cloudy with sunny breaks. Wind northeast up to 25 kilometers an hour, high of 8. Tuesday, sunny, high of 12. And Wednesday, partly sunny with a high of 16 degrees. 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
3: 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I'm Steve Harmon. This weekend we have your ACM Awards party, playing the winners and their songs from ACM Award winners in the past. Shenandoah's Marty Raven, big winner, will be here in just a few songs. Billy Dean took home the ACM Song of the Year in 92 for this one, Somewhere in My Broken Heart, on Country Gold.

0: Billy Dean had a broken heart and an ACM award for that one in 92 on Country Gold, Somewhere in My Broken Heart. I'm Steve Harmon. 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
1: Yeah, this is Charles Perry calling from Toledo, Ohio. Okay. I'd like to hear Bellamy Brothers. I'm going to request that to my girlfriend, and I appreciate it.
0: Oh, appreciate you. If I said you had a beautiful body, would you hold it against me on Country Gold?

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0: 14-time ACM nominee Shania Twain and your ACM Awards host this year. Shania says the fun is being able to change outfits all show long. I'm Steve Harmon. I'm the same way.
1: What?
2: Honey!
0: I put a different t-shirt on as the show goes. What are you waiting for? Time's ticking. 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
3: Yeah, this is Scooter from Watertown, Minnesota. I'd like to request a Velma Jackson, There It Goes. We appreciate your program. You keep them rolling. Thank you.
0: You are too kind. Alan Jackson on Country Gold.

0: Jackson here on Country Gold. There goes. I'm Steve Harmon in our Country Gold ACM Winners Weekend. Alan has been nominated for an ACM over 90 times, winning 21 of them. My goodness, that does deserve a ta-da.
1: Ta-da.
0: Thank you.
2: Ta-da.
0: Oh, one more. Somehow we wrangled in Marty Rabin from Shenandoah to hang with us. Luke Bryan, Nickelback, everybody wants to sing with Marty. We'll find out why next.
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5: Downtowns across Saskatchewan echoed with cheers, church bells, and the crackle of radio static, marking the end of a long war. I'm Ryan Young, and this is 100 years of CKRM. 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Factory whistles blew, church bells rang, and from Regina to Prince Albert, folks danced in the streets in celebration of the news. 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VE Day marked a turning point, the moment hope replaced hardship, and communities began to recover and rebuild in peace. 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

0: five-time ACM Award winner Leanne Womack with the song that gave her two of those trophies. They're called Hats, Hat Trophies. I hope you dance on Country Gold. I'm Steve Harmon with the guy everybody wants to sing with, Shenandoah's Marty Raven. This year nominated for an ACM Visual Media of the Year and Music Event of the Year consideration for singing with Chad Kroeger and Nickelback?
1: Yeah. Man, who would have thought that?
0: I didn't.
1: Chad and I were talking. He brought up Church on Cumberland Road. And I said, you know, man, we just signed a new label deal that they want to go back and they want to get your catalog. And,
0: right.
1: You know, they want to get, you know, 5, 6, 10 of the best songs that you had. And they want to re-record them. And,
0: right, right.
1: So they can have a catalog of them. I said, man, we just got done doing Church on Cumberland Road. I said, man, well, what do you think about putting a vocal on Church on Cumberland Road? And he goes, man, are you kidding? He said, man, I would absolutely love to do that.
0: Oh.
1: And he wasn't kidding. Man, them Canadians, they ain't kidding, buddy. They get on it. They don't put it off. And I think in a week and a half, we had the vocals.
0: That's just like that.
1: Yeah, and then the next thing you know, we said, well, man, we ought to put this out as a single. And they go, really?
0: Had you ever thought you'd be singing with Nickelback?
1: Never, ever.
0: Marty and Chad, little piece of Church on Cumberland Road.
2: Well, we've been rocking all night, don't you know? You gotta get me to the church on the Cumberland Road.
0: Unbelievable. Church on Cumberland Road, Shenandoah and Nickelback together. Here's the real thing, the original on Country Gold.

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1: 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I'd like to request Keith Urban. Thank you.
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0: 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And a Country Gold fun fact, Keith also won Album of the Year and Male Vocalist of the Year for 2005. Right? It's a great year for Keith, but it's also one of my worst interviews of all time. For some reason, I thought I'd ask him when he's at the supermarket and he sees his picture on all those magazines, does it drive him crazy?
1: I haven't been to a supermarket in a little bit.
0: Well, I didn't know. I figured somebody's shopping. Another Country Gold Top 3 Countdown coming up with producer Alexis giving us some clues as to which year we're looking at.
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10: Good morning, I'm Craig Reed with your Sask-wide weather. Today, partly sunny, wind east-southeast up to 20 kilometers an hour and a high of 14. Tonight, clouding over with a 50% chance of rain later on, wind east up to 30 kilometers an hour, low of 2. Tomorrow, a 90% chance of rain turning to wet snow during the day and an 80% chance of snow showers in the evening. Wind east-northeast up to 30 kilometers an hour, high of 3. Tomorrow night's low, minus 1. For Victoria Day Monday, cloudy with sunny breaks, wind northeast up to 25 kilometers an hour, high of 8. Sunny on Tuesday, high of 12. Wednesday, partly sunny with a high of 16 degrees. Across the province right now, 0 in Saskatoon, plus 3 in Swift Current, plus 1 in Assiniboia, 0 in Yorkton-Melville, minus 1 in Moosomin, 0 in Estevan and Weyburn. At this hour, in Moose Jaw, cloudy, wind southeast at 8 kilometers an hour, the relative humidity is 92% and the temperature is 0. And in Regina, mostly cloudy skies, wind north at 2 kilometers an hour, the relative humidity is 90% and the temperature is minus 1. 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

0: Single and Song of the Year at the ACM Awards, 1988, Randy Travis on Country Gold. I'm Steve Harmon, Country Gold producer Alexis, with some clues for the year of our Country Gold Top 3.
1: Well, since we are celebrating an award-winning weekend, how about we break these clues down with an ACM twist? The new male and female artists of the year in this year were Trace Adkins and Leanne Rimes.
0: Yeah.
1: Ricochet took home new group of the year.
0: Ha!
1: Not bad for all that daddy's money. And King George Strait took home two trophies for best album and male artist of the year. That's right. It's 1996.
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0: Brooks and Dunn, no ACM award-winning show would be complete without My Maria. 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I believe it, that's how good they are. I'm Steve Harmon, Marty Raven from Shenandoah, and an unexpected guest coming up.
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0: Tim McGraw on Country Gold. I'm Steve Harmon. Tim's won 27 Academy of Country Music Awards. He was also honored with the prestigious ACM Icon Award in 2023. Marty Rabin from Shenandoah, our guest this weekend. And if you missed it, while we were talking to Marty, we had a surprise caller. Marty, I'm going to take this call, okay?
1: Uh-huh.
0: And can I help you?
1: Yes. Hello?
0: Yes. Is this who I think it is?
1: I think so. It's hey, Uncle Daddy.
0: Hey, Uncle Daddy, Henry Paul. Guess who's on the phone with us?
1: Who?
0: Marty Rabin from Shenandoah.
1: Oh, what a pleasant surprise.
2: You know, we've been working a little bit with Henry Paul and Blackhawk.
1: When I was first coming to Nashville to start a career in country music, I would listen to the radio. It was, the radio back then was great.
0: Oh, thank you.
1: And you guys were on the radio pretty steady. I just really love your voice.
2: Well, we go to Texas a lot. Them guys own Minnesota, South Dakota. They own that part of the country.
0: Oh, man, that's wonderful. Marty, Henry, can you believe it? I got you both on at the same time, and I didn't screw this thing up. Shenandoah's Two Dozen Roses on Country Gold.

wins for Female Artist of the Year. She's a 9 times winner. Most overall wins by a duo, Brooks and Dunn with 26. They could win this weekend. Most overall wins by a group, Alabama with 18. And the most wins for Entertainer of the Year, Garth Brooks on Country Gold.

Two Dozen Roses, Marty Rabin, Mike McGuire, and Shenandoah on Country Gold. I'm Steve Harmon. Some ACM fun facts. Miranda Lambert broke Reba's record of 7

0: only is he the ultimate entertainer of the year, he's also the president of the American Honky Tonk Bar Association. Garth Brooks on Country Gold. Special thanks to our ACM award-winning guest, Shenandoah's Marty Rabin. And good luck this weekend, Marty. Hope you pick up another ACM award. Thank you, Henry Paul, for calling in out of the blue. Very much appreciated. We'll be back for Memorial Day next weekend with a very special guest. Did you know that there is a follow-up to Dolly Parton's song Jolene? The latest in that drama next week on Country Gold. Produced in Nashville by Alexis Aiken for Westwood One. See you next week.
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3: Good morning. I'm Craig Reed from the SaskToday.ca newsroom with 620 CKRM News for Shepherd Realty in Regina, specializing in farm and ranch real estate in Saskatchewan. Call Harry, Justin, or Devin at 352-1866. Saskatchewan is removing more than 240 policy barriers to expand the duties of several types of nurses across the province. The changes affect licensed practical nurses, registered psychiatric nurses, and nurse practitioners working within the Saskatchewan Health Authority. Health Minister Jeremy Cockrell says the goal is to improve patient care by making better use of health workers' training and experience. Officials say the updates will support faster and more efficient care in hospitals, long-term care homes, and community settings. The province says education, training, and leadership support will help staff safely adjust to the expanded responsibilities. Regina police are warning of scammers impersonating RPS officers. Police say the scammers call asking for money for various charitable causes. The Regina Police Service will never call to solicit funds for any reason. They also note the grandparent scam is still making the rounds and remind people to never share personal information or send money to someone you don't know, and don't be afraid to say no. Canada's top court has recognized intimate partner violence as a distinct legal basis for pursuing civil damages. The Supreme Court of Canada's ruling came in the case of a woman who was subjected to physical and emotional abuse by her husband during a 16-year marriage. The Women's Legal Education and Action Fund applauded the decision, saying it acknowledges the unique harms and financial burdens faced by survivors. The organization was an intervener in the case, saying the newly recognized legal basis should make it easier for people, particularly those without a lawyer, to pursue claims in court. Regina residents can repair instead of replace today at a major community event focused on reducing waste. The Enviro Collective Repair Cafe is taking over the George Bothwell Library from 10 a.m. until 4 p.m. with more than 30 volunteer repair experts on site. Residents can bring broken electronics, clothing, bicycles, and small appliances for free repairs and advice. Organizers say the event promotes sustainability, cuts landfill waste, and helps people build practical repair skills within the community. And Government House in Regina is inviting families to celebrate Victoria Day with free activities and entertainment on Monday afternoon. Events will run from 1 until 4 p.m. and include a vintage car show, petting zoo, indoor scavenger hunt, and treats for children while supplies last. Government House is also beginning its summer hours this weekend, open daily from 9 a.m. to 5 p.m. Visitors can tour the museum, explore art exhibits, and enjoy hands-on activities in the Once Upon a Time room for young children. And now from the Sports Cage, your 620 CKRM Sports. The Saskatchewan Roughriders will work out at Griffith Stadium in Saskatoon today before hitting the road for Monday's preseason opener in Calgary against the Stampeders. Our broadcast across the Rider Broadcast Network starts at 10 a.m. Monday, followed by kickoff at 1 p.m. The Everett Silvertips have won the Ed Chynoweth Cup for the first time, hammering the Raiders 7-2 last night in PA to take the best-of-seven Western Hockey League final in five games. The Silvertips now advance to the Memorial Cup, which gets going this Friday in Kelowna, BC. The Toronto Blue Jays continue to struggle, dropping a 3-2 decision to the Detroit Tigers in the opener of their three-game set. The defending AL champs have lost 8 of their last 11. And through two rounds of play, Alex Smalley and Maverick McNealy share the lead at the PGA Championship after yesterday's action in Newtown Square, Pennsylvania. Smalley shot 69 and McNealy fired a 67 as they set the pace at 4-under. Nick Taylor and Corey Connors are the low Canadians at 1-over. And that's your sports. Don't miss the latest on your team. 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Today, partly sunny, wind east-southeast up to 20 kilometers an hour, high of 14. Tonight, clouding over with a 50% chance of rain later on, wind east up to 30K, low of 2. Tomorrow, a 90% chance of rain turning to wet snow during the day and an 80% chance of snow showers in the evening. Wind east-northeast up to 30 kilometers an hour, high of 3. Tomorrow night's low, minus 1. For Victoria Day Monday, cloudy with sunny breaks, wind northeast up to 25K, high of 8. Sunny on Tuesday, high of 12. Wednesday, partly sunny and a high of 16. 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

0: that wink.
1: That's right. All she's got to do is give me that wink. Then I know it's game on. Yes, and I'll go out and take her to the Burger King. It is 10:14. Here's George Strait.
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0: country's greatest hits, Voice of Saskatchewan. 20 minutes after 10 o'clock, Saturday morning, the long holiday weekend. Here's Dean Brody.
1: I'd say I'm a lover, not a fighter. I never

0: Grace, greatest hits, Dean Brody, ain't worth a penny from my bounty back home at 10:25 on a Saturday morning. Well, if you haven't looked out the window, you might see some snow on the ground. What a week we've had for weather. You know, a couple of days ago, it was warm, t-shirt weather, next thing you know, you're cold again. But how about that concert on Tuesday night at the Casino Regina Show Lounge? The Bellamy Brothers. Hard to believe Howard is 80 and David, 75, had a nice chat with them backstage before they went on stage. Nice guys, very laid back, and what a band. That guitar player, by the way, if you were there, he's from Winnipeg. He's been with them for years. He was there when they were at Country Thunder a few years back, and they added a female singer in the band now. But smoking band, great songs, had a great time. And on my way to work this morning, I drove by Victoria Park because the Highland Games are on. I met up with a guy and I said, hey, what's your name?
1: My name is Aaron and I'm a piper and I'm here in Victoria Park, you know, piping some music here for the ladies. And I'm telling you, I'm freezing. My lips are cold. My knees are cold because I'm wearing my kilt today. It's hard to play the bagpipe.
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5: Well, partly sunny skies today and a high of 14. Last Saturday, I got the truck detailed again. Spent a lot of money, got one day out of it. Then it got dirty by Monday. Becoming cloudy tonight, rain later on, and low down to 2. Sunday, rain changing to wet snow and a high of 3. Sunday night, snow showers, cold. You heard right. For the month of May, low of -1. Monday, clouds, sunny breaks, and a high of 8. 12 for Tuesday, and 16, partly sunny for Wednesday. Saskatoon, it is 1 cloud, 2 in Yorkton, 0s, Wynyard, Wadena. Sunshine, 6 in Estevan, 7s, Weyburn, Swift Current, Moose Jaw, Regina, cloud, and 2.

0: Country's greatest hits, Carol and Don Johnson, living that simple life. Yeah, wouldn't that be a nice way to do it? Pay nothing for taxes, don't have any bills, but that's not ever going to happen. It is 10:36 on a Saturday morning, and of course, 16th day already in the month of May. Yesterday was payday. Mid-month is gone, and it's a long holiday weekend, Victoria Day weekend, and of course, the Riders going to be playing 1 o'clock on Monday, which our countdown to kickoff shows get underway at 10 o'clock.
1: Downtowns across Saskatchewan echoed with cheers, church bells, and the crackle of radio static, marking the end of a long war. I'm Ryan Young, and this is 100 Years of CKRM. May 8th, 1945, Victory in Europe Day. The war in Europe was over, and Saskatchewan was jubilant. Factory whistles blew, church bells rang, and from Regina to Prince Albert, folks danced in the streets in celebration of the news. Thousands of men and women from the province had served overseas, and their families prayed they would now come home. While joy filled the air, the memories of loss were close behind. More than 4,000 Saskatchewan soldiers never returned. VE Day marked a turning point, the moment hope replaced hardship, and communities began to recover and rebuild in peace. 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With 100 years of CKRM, I'm Ryan Young.
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0: Country's greatest hits, Zach Brown Band, and colder weather. We're in colder weather right now. It is 10:44. Phone's ringing. Hello.
1: Morning, Ray. How are you today?
0: Well, I'm okay, I guess.
1: Well, that's good. That's good.
0: What about you?
1: Pretty good. Just handing out cinnamon buns to some of my neighbors this morning.
0: What?
1: Cinnamon buns, yeah.
0: Why?
1: I don't know. They're slickly spit.
0: Well, that's amazing. You actually like your neighbors. I got a couple that I'm not too keen on.
1: Okay.
0: Yeah.
1: Oh, well, it's amazing what we can do for other people.
0: Yeah, it is. It is if you got good people to do it for.
1: Yeah, well, I don't know if they're good people, but they're... Well, yeah. Hey, Ray, I was thinking of maybe dialing up Mr. Hag this morning there. Someday when things are good, I'm going to leave you.
0: Why? Are you planning on that, Monty?
1: No, I used to think that years ago.
0: Oh, really?
1: Of my relationships.
0: Oh, really? So, you know, when it got a little stale, you decided to go like, maybe I'm going to leave you one of these days.
1: Yeah, it crossed my mind.
0: Well, I think it crosses everybody's mind. That's a guy or a woman.
1: Uh-huh.
0: You know, I mean, it goes both ways. It's not just the guy thing.
1: Yeah.
0: Right?
1: That's right, Mr. A.
0: That's right, Mr. A. Well, Mr. A will play some Haggard.
1: Okay, Ray, I'd just like to send that out to all the patient air seaters in the South Country here around us. And let's try to fill Mother Hubbard's cupboard.
0: Well, let's try to do that.
1: Okay, have a good day, sir.
0: You too.
1: Bye.
0: Bye.

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1: Celebrating 100 years of keeping Saskatchewan connected.
2: 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I'm old enough to remember Ed Morrell on the El Prowl show when I was working my night shift in the bakery about 50-some years ago. Happy birthday.
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really sucks. I've been looking on Marketplace to buy a boat, maybe a pontoon. I don't think I'm going to do it. Who knows? In July, it could be still minus one. By the way, things are going. It is 10:52 on a Saturday morning, cloudy, and plus two. Now they're saying we're going to get 14 today, which would be okay, but that's not

0: great. Not for this time of year. Oh, man, it's busy. RM, hello?
1: Ray, how are you doing today?
0: I'm doing good. Who's this?
1: This is Neil Volk.
0: Hey, Neil, what can I do for you?
1: I just want to let listeners know that the Ryder Pet Band is selling hot dogs at Canadian Tire North.
0: Well, that's good. I'm glad you informed me because I like hot dogs.
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0: Good morning. I'm Craig Reed from the SaskToday.ca newsroom with 620 CKRM News for Crawford's No Frills. Crawford's No Frills is here for you. No bells, no whistles, no frills. Crawford's No Frills. We won't be beat. A two-vehicle collision near Grenfell has claimed a life. Broadview RCMP say the crash occurred at about 1:15 Wednesday afternoon on the 616 grid just south of Grenfell when a minivan and an SUV collided. The driver of each vehicle was taken to hospital with non-life-threatening injuries. However, the only passenger in the SUV, a 76-year-old woman from the area, died in hospital. Broadview and Mooseman RCMP continue to investigate with the help of an RCMP collision reconstructionist. The Water Security Agency says another round of rain could create more flooding problems across Saskatchewan this weekend. Officials say some rivers and lakes are beginning to recede, but heavy rainfall and remaining snowpack in northern regions remain major concerns. The northwest part of the province is expected to receive the highest rainfall amounts. Strong winds may also increase wave action and shoreline flooding at several lakes. The Ministry of Highways says flooding continues to affect provincial roads, including closures and damaged infrastructure. Residents are being asked to monitor weather alerts and stay away from unstable shorelines and floodwaters. The Saskatchewan government is asking the public for feedback on proposed changes to adoption laws. The amendments aim to modernize the Adoption Act and better reflect today's social and cultural realities. Officials say the updates would strengthen child safety, improve access to information, and support cultural and family connections, especially for Indigenous children. Residents can share their views through an online survey or written submissions. The consultation is open until June 2nd, with updates to be shared later. Alberta and Ottawa's leaders are looking at starting construction of a new bitumen pipeline to the West Coast in the fall of 2027. Prime Minister Mark Carney was asked whether he would invest in the pipeline with its dependence on the Pathways carbon capture project and looming separation sentiment in Alberta. Carney says yesterday's agreement shows the country works.
1: The government of Canada, the government of Alberta coming together, challenging issues, but coming together with a common solution

0: country with clear rules, predictable rules, carbon markets that's going to function, contracts for differences and other support and incentive mechanisms that are put in place, and it's moving forward.
1: Carney says if he were in the private sector, though he's never going to be again, he says those components draw interest in the project. The City of Regina has released its schedule for Victoria Day services and facility hours this long weekend. Civic offices will be closed Monday, while garbage, recycling, and food yard waste collection will continue as normal. Regina Transit will operate on a Sunday schedule on Monday, and paratransit will run holiday hours from 8 a.m. to 9 p.m. Leisure facilities, including the Northwest and Sandra Schmerler Leisure Centers, will remain open. Paid on-street parking rules will also not be in effect on Monday. And now from the Sports Cage, your 620 CKRM Sports. The Saskatchewan Roughriders will work out at Griffith Stadium in Saskatoon today before heading to Calgary for Monday's preseason opener against the Calgary Stampeders. Our broadcast across the Rider Broadcast Network starts at 10 a.m. Monday, followed by kickoff at 1 p.m. The Everett Silvertips have claimed their first ever Western Hockey League title, pounding the Raiders 7-2 in Prince Albert last night to wrap up the best-of-seven championship series in five games. Shea Bush paced the Everett offense with a hat trick, while Anders Miller made 22 saves in the series clincher. The Silvertips now advance to the Memorial Cup, which gets going this Friday in Kelowna, B.C. Treya Savage gave up two runs and struck out six, but he also had three wild pitches as the Toronto Blue Jays fell 3-2 to the Detroit Tigers in the opener of their three-game series in the Motor City. The defending AL champs continue to struggle, having lost eight of their last 11. The two teams will do it again in matinee action today. And that's your sports. Don't miss the latest on your team. 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Now your 620 CKRM Precision weather. Today, partly sunny, wind east-southeast up to 20 kilometers an hour, high of 14. Tonight, clouding over with a 50% chance of rain later on, wind east up to 30 kilometers an hour, low of plus 2. Tomorrow, a 90% chance of rain turning to wet snow during the day and an 80% chance of snow showers in the evening. Wind east-northeast up to 30 kilometers an hour, high plus 3. Tomorrow night's low minus 1. For Victoria Day Monday, cloudy with sunny breaks. Wind northeast up to 25 kilometers an hour, high of 8. Tuesday, sunny, high of 12. And Wednesday, partly sunny with a high of 16 degrees. 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

Gray's greatest hit, Someone Else Calling You Baby. That is a up-tempo breakup song. That is why you should always wash your bedding, because you know you can hide under the covers and smell the fresh aroma of Tide. Here's George Canyon.

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1: Yeah, Blackhawk. That's just about right. They have a sold-out show coming to the Casino Regina Show Lounge on the 27th of June. Going to be a great show. Here's Doc Walker on the radio.

0: again.
1: The greatest country hits of all time, going back to the late 80s, 1987, Randy Travis, long before Carrie Underwood did a cover of that. I Told You So at 11:23 on a Saturday. Here's Tennille Towns on The Voice 620.

0: That is one of the most recognizable voices, female-wise, in Canadian country music today. We're talking to Neil Townes and somebody else's Donna. It is 11:26. That almost sounded like Archie Bunker there. So did you have an exciting Friday night, knowing that it's a long holiday weekend? I did. I came home. I had the slow cooker going all day. My Lazy Man's cabbage rolls turned out great. I've got meals till Monday. And so I'm watching a little bit of YouTube. I'm looking at TV. I'm looking at my phone for other things. And then I get this harebrained idea around 9 o'clock. Why don't I clean the house? I decided to clean the house upstairs, downstairs, you name it. The sinks look good. The toilets look clean. And then at 11 o'clock, here we go again. What am I going to do now? Well, I decided to wash all the bedding in the house, which took till 1:30 in the morning. I'm a little bit tired.
1: To celebrate CKRM's 100th anniversary, we're honoring the icons who helped shape this station into what it is today. Our next 620 CKRM icon inductee, Colin Lovequist. Here's a behind-the-mic moment with Colin Lovequist.
2: I had some great music trackers, and for those that don't know what a music tracker is, they bring you the music, and they'll bring you the samples, the CDs, or the records, and they'll say, here's what we've just released. Here's what this song is doing on the charts. I think it would fit your format very well. And, you know, we had like guys like Skip Taylor and Kevin Korchinski and these great reps that would come around and bring the music to us, and we'd sample it. And yeah, if it fit the format, we saw it was doing well in other markets, because back in even those days, we had reports come through us through different magazines like RPM. We'd see how they were doing in other markets that were similar to ours. And if the style and the format fit, you would usually get added. And these days, everything's digital now, so you're looking at streaming and stuff that wasn't even thought of back then. But our biggest way of gauging was feedback. Somebody would phone up and say, hey, that song, that's a great song. And then you'd be emceeing the different dances and different functions, and you'd see what the dance floor would fill up with. Probably the biggest way I would gauge music, when we were emceeing the Pump Roadhouse or the North 40 or any of these other saloons, you'd see what was filling the dance floors up, what music was doing that. Try to make a memory of that, bring it back to work the next day and say, hey, this song came up and the dance floor just was nuts. And that was one of the ways we gauged what got added and played at the time.
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0: anyone weather. I have not had a chance to look out the window, but they're saying partly sunny skies today and a high of 14 tonight, becoming cloudy. Rain later on and a low down to 2. Sunday rain changing to wet snow and a high of 3. Sunday night snow showers, going to be cold, low of minus 1. Monday, cloud, sunny breaks, high of 8, 12 for Tuesday, and 16 for Wednesday. Cloudy 1 in Saskatoon, Yorkton 4, zeros, Wynyard, Wadena. 8 in Estevan, 9 in Weyburn, 10 Swift Current, 9 in Moose Jaw, Regina partly cloudy, and

0: Country's greatest hits. He's a single man now. Brett Kissel, Something in the Airwaves, 11:39. On a holiday weekend here with Ray. Phone's going again. Hello.
1: Sounds like you need a wife.
0: I need a wife? Why do I need a wife?
1: You said you're doing too much work. You're playing yourself out.
0: Well, yeah, I think I am.
1: Whereabouts you live, Ray?
0: Where do I live? In a house?
1: Oh, I see. That's good.
0: I live close to Monty Mallette in the northwest end of Regina.
1: Oh, I see. You got a long way to come to work then.
0: Well, yeah, but it's a fun drive.
1: Well, that's fun. That's for sure.
0: Yeah, when I come here, it's always fun.
1: Yeah. Well, you find yourself a good wife. I'm going to be still looking for you.
0: Well, where am I going to find myself a good wife?
1: Just keep looking. You'll find her.
0: I'd look
1: go
0: every...
1: Go to some of the malls. There's lots of good chicks there.
0: Hold on. The malls.
1: Some of the malls, they've got pretty nice girls working in them.
0: Right, but they're young, Johnny.
1: Why, sometimes they're in the early 40s, early 50s.
0: Yeah.
1: You'll find a good-looking doll, Dad.
0: Oh,
1: you're going to find somebody yet.
0: You're trying to be a matchmaker, huh?
1: I'm trying to help you out, my friend.
0: You're trying to help me out? I didn't know I needed help.
1: Yeah.
0: Hey, listen, well, you can always put me on to one of your ladies over there at the retirement home.
1: Okay, take it easy, but be good and take care of yourself, Dad.
0: All right.
1: Bye-bye now.
0: Bye.
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I love a rainy night. Yes, I do, with thunder and lightning. 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
2: Six

0: Country's greatest hits. You're going to hear that June 2nd at the Casino Regina Show Lounge. Now, according to the casino, when I was emceeing the Bellamy Brothers the other night, they told me to mention there's still tickets available for Cor Blund. Next week, tickets available still for Canada's Tim Hicks. And tickets available, believe it or not, for Marty Stewart and his fabulous superlatives. That'll be July the 24th. Boy, would I like to MC that show. I would really like to MC that show. Just kind of putting it out there.
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We are 620 CKRM Regina, a Harvard media station.

0: It's 12 o'clock. I'm Craig Reed from the SaskToday.ca newsroom with 620 CKRM News for Shepherd Realty in Regina, specializing in farm and ranch real estate in Saskatchewan. Call Harry, Justin, or Devin at 352-1866. Broadview RCMP are investigating a fatal two-vehicle collision. It happened at about 1:15 Wednesday afternoon on the 616 grid just south of Grenfell when a minivan and an SUV collided. The only passenger in the SUV, a 76-year-old woman from the area, died in hospital. Meanwhile, the driver of each vehicle was taken to hospital with non-life-threatening injuries. Mooseman RCMP and an RCMP collision reconstructionist are helping with the investigation. Regina police are making people aware of a scam that has scammers pretending to be officers or employees of RPS looking to fundraise for various charitable causes. Police say they will never call to solicit funds for any reason. The public is reminded to never share personal information during an unsolicited call and avoid sending money to people you don't know. Flooding concerns continue across Saskatchewan as the Water Security Agency warns incoming rain could raise water levels in several regions. The Northwest is expected to see the heaviest rainfall, with some areas forecast to receive between 20 and 40 millimeters. Officials say record runoff this spring has already saturated the ground in many locations. The province has also reported extremely high water flows along the Carrot River system. The Saskatchewan Public Safety Agency says 11 communities remain under states of emergency. Drivers heading out for the long weekend are urged to check highway hotline updates before traveling. Saskatchewan is seeking public input on proposed updates to adoption legislation. The government says the changes would improve transparency, strengthen safeguards for children, and reduce barriers to family connections. Indigenous identity and culture would play a central role in the revised laws. Social Services Minister Terry Jensen says adoption builds strong families and communities. An online survey is open until June 2nd, with written submissions also welcome. More information and updates are available on the provincial website. Prime Minister Mark Carney and Alberta Premier Danielle Smith say they're eyeing a fall 2027 start date for construction of a new bitumen pipeline to the West Coast. It's part of a plan to accomplish the remaining steps of the landmark energy deal they signed last fall. Speaking in Calgary yesterday, Carney says the plan raises Alberta's industrial carbon emission price.
1: Canada and Alberta have agreed to create markets that deliver an effective carbon price of $130 per ton by 2040. With binding annual benchmarks along the way.
0: Oil and gas industry leaders have said in recent weeks that Ottawa's carbon policy is putting Canada at a competitive disadvantage, especially compared to other oil exporting nations that don't have carbon pricing.

Holiday hours are now in place for several City of Regina services and facilities ahead of Victoria Day Monday. Garbage, recycling, and food and yard waste pickup will continue on regular schedules throughout the holiday. Regina Transit will provide Sunday service, while the Information Center and Ride Line will be closed on Monday. The city says the landfill will remain open, although the Household Hazardous Waste Depot will be closed for the day. Several recreation facilities, including the Fieldhouse and Lawson Aquatic Center, will operate with adjusted holiday hours on Monday. Families looking for Victoria Day activities can head to Government House in Regina for a free afternoon of fun on Monday. From 1 to 4 p.m., visitors can enjoy a vintage car show, petting zoo, scavenger hunt, and children's treats. Government House is also launching its summer season with daily hours from 9 a.m. until 5 p.m. And Regina's growing repair movement is turning broken household items into opportunities for sustainability and community connection today. The Enviro Collective Repair Cafe is running from 10 until 4 at the George Bothwell Library. The free event features volunteer experts repairing bicycles, computers, clothing, electronics, and small appliances. Organizers say repair cafes are part of an international movement aimed at reducing waste and challenging throwaway culture, while helping residents learn practical repair skills they can continue using at home. That's 620 CKRM News. 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And now from the Sports Cage, your 620 CKRM Sports. The Saskatchewan Roughriders will work out at Griffith Stadium in Saskatoon today before hitting the road for Calgary ahead of Monday's preseason opener against the Stampeders. Catch all the action with our broadcast across the Rider Broadcast Network starting at 10 a.m. Monday, followed by kickoff at 1 p.m. In other Rider news, the Green and White announced today they've signed former Arizona Wildcat running back Quali Conley. In the Stanley Cup playoffs, the Montreal Canadiens hope to punch their ticket to the Eastern Conference Final when they entertain the Buffalo Sabres tonight with face-off time set for 6 p.m. our time. The winner of this series will square off against the powerhouse Carolina Hurricanes in Round 3. In the Canadian Elite Basketball League, the Saskatoon Mamba will try to even up their record at 1-1 when they head to Winnipeg to take on the Sea Bears. Tip-off time in the Manitoba capital is 6 p.m. Mason Fluardy got the start for the Toronto Blue Jays this afternoon as their weekend series continues in Detroit. The Tigers took last night's opener by a score of 3-2. It's been a rough go for the Bluebirds, who have lost 8 of their last 11. And that's your sports. Don't miss the latest on your team. 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Time now for your 620 CKRM Precision Weather. This afternoon, mainly sunny with a few passing clouds, wind east-southeast up to 20 kilometers an hour, high of 15. Tonight, cloudy with a 90% chance of rain later on, wind east-southeast up to 30K, low of 3. Tomorrow, a 90% chance of rain during the day and an 80% chance of rain mixing with wet snow in the evening, wind east-northeast up to 30 kilometers an hour, high of 4, tomorrow night's low, 0. For Victoria Day Monday, a 40% chance of morning rain and snow showers, otherwise mostly cloudy. Wind north-northeast up to 20K, high of 8. Tuesday, partly cloudy, high 13. And Wednesday, partly sunny with a 50% chance of scattered afternoon showers and a high of 16. Right now in Moose Jaw, partly cloudy, east-southeast wind gusting to 30K. The relative humidity is 52%, the temperature is 9 degrees. And in Regina, partly cloudy skies, east wind at 14 kilometers an hour, the relative humidity is 80%, the temperature is plus 4. 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

greatest country hits of all time, Mark Chestnut, a little too late. She's been long gone at 12:09 in the noon hour with Ray here. The song almost sounds the same, doesn't it? But it isn't. Here's Brad Paisley, The World, a Saturday afternoon with Ray till 4.

0: is, that's the voice of Saskatchewan for Adelaida. He would swim the Pontchartrain. I would swim the mighty Wascana through the weeds for a woman named Eunice. I'm only kidding. I don't know any Eunices. It is 12:20. Coming up this hour, your chance to qualify in our spring country cookout.
1: Looking back now, well, it makes me laugh. 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

0: James Barker Band, let's keep it simple. It's right here in the noon hour, and of course, coming up at 4 o'clock this afternoon, Colin Lovequist and Country Music Rewind, featuring the top 25 of 1997. Well, next week marks the end of the franchise of The Late Show, which was started with David Letterman 33 years ago. Stephen Colbert will no longer be because of the dispute between, well, Paramount, Skydancer, and Donald Trump. And they're killing the show. But apparently, Byron Allen's Comics Unleashed is going to take over that time slot. It's not going to win. Not against Kimmel, not against Fallon. If you are watching, earlier in the week, Jimmy Kimmel, Jimmy Fallon, that guy, that English guy, forget his name right now, Seth Meyers, they were all on with Stephen Colbert. Yes, they were all on supporting Stephen in what's going on. Last night, David Letterman, and as he said, he's pissed off because he started that franchise at that theater, the Ed Sullivan Theater, and made something of it, and now it's getting, taken off the air for political reasons and money. But the thing that I liked so much, they started throwing CBS furniture and watermelons and a whole bunch of things off the top of the Ed Sullivan Theater.
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It is 12:32. Just read a post here on Facebook, and it's cool. I just realized why this month is called May. It may rain, it may snow, it may be 25 degrees, or it may be 5 degrees. Well, the updated forecast from Anthony Martello, generally sunny, and I looked out the window. Yes, it is. We got some puffy cloud out there. High of 15 today, 59 above Fahrenheit. Turning cloudy tonight with rain developing later. A low down to 3 Sunday. Periods of rain and breezy, high of 4. Sunday night, rain tapering to showers, mixing with wet snow and a low of 0. Monday, holiday Monday, morning rain, snow showers ending, then mostly cloudy and light breeze with a high of 8. But Tuesday, 13 and 16 for Wednesday. Short work week. Looking forward to that. Cloudy in Toon, Saskatoon. Cloudy 6, Yorkton. 2, Swinyard, Wadena. Sunny 10, Estevan 11, and Weyburn. Cloud 12 degrees, Swift Current, Moose Jaw, Regina. Partly cloudy and

Calgary's greatest hits. Don't forget tomorrow night, the ACM Awards on, hosted by Shania Twain. Looking forward to that. When the buzz wears off, here's Tay Bay on the phone.

0: Calgary's greatest hits. You know, of all the drinking that I did back in the day, I never woke up with a hangover. I don't know why not. It is 20 minutes now to 1 o'clock. How would you like to qualify right now? A farm family for our spring country cookout. Have you qualified? Because you can do it right now. 936-6262. That's right. If you've qualified before, maybe months ago, you can do it again. 936-6262.
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0: Calgary's greatest hits, the voice of Saskatchewan, got off the phone with Penny McKee of Creelman. She and Tom Davis are now qualified in our Spring Country Cookout, which is a great success so far, even though the win the other day. Thank you to some of our sponsors, P90 Energy, Brian Gawley from Smart Investing Solutions, Prairie 6-Inch Eavesdrop, Cowtown, Zipperlock Building Company, and Powerlift Doors, and of course, the great food from Nikki's Cafe and Catering.
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0: honeycombs when it rains, it pours. Yeah, that's pretty much it. 1252. Do you realize it was on this date, 1986, the original Top Gun with Tom Cruise was released 30 years ago. I was much younger.
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6: Hi, I'm John Cairns, Provincial Affairs Reporter with SAS Today. My job is to cover the major political news happening at the legislature and elsewhere. 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
0: Well, in Regina, pretty much sunny and on the way to 15. Right now we're at 8 degrees, partly cloudy. Coming up, colder wall, then the 1 o'clock headlines with Craig Reed on the

From the sasktoday.ca newsroom, I'm Craig Reed with your 620 CKRM news update for Shepherd Realty in Regina, specializing in farm and ranch real estate in Saskatchewan. Call Harry, Justin, or Devin at 352-1866. The province is reviewing adoption laws and inviting Saskatchewan residents to share their thoughts on proposed changes meant to reflect modern social and legal realities while supporting children's safety, identity, and community ties. Public feedback is being gathered until June 2nd. Regina residents can repair instead of replace today at a major community event focused on reducing waste. The Enviro Collective Repair Cafe is taking over the George Bothwell Library from 10 a.m. until 4 p.m. today, with more than 30 volunteer repair experts on site. In sports, at the World Hockey Championships in Switzerland, Macklin Celebrini scored twice while Cam Talbot made 19 saves for the shutout as Canada improved to 2-0 with a 6-0 win over Italy. And the Toronto Blue Jays are in action this afternoon in Detroit in the second game of their three-game set. The Jays dropped last night's opener. 620 CKRM Precision Weather this afternoon, mainly sunny with a few passing clouds, wind east-southeast up to 20 kilometers an hour, high of 15. Tonight, cloudy with a 90% chance of rain later on, wind east-southeast up to 30 kilometers an hour, low of 3. And tomorrow, a 90% chance of rain during the day and an 80% chance of rain mixing with wet snow in the evening, wind east-northeast up to 30 kilometers an hour, high of 4. Tomorrow night's low, 0. From the sasktoday.ca newsroom, that's your 620 CKRM news update. I'm Craig Reed.

You know, I'd never say that to a woman. All I want to do is make love to you. Well, not in my voice. I'd probably in a Mexican voice. Hey, all I want to do is make love to you. It is 1:05 here on a Saturday afternoon. It's right here till 4. Yes, Colin Lovequist will be around at that time with Country Music Rewind. The top 25 songs of 1997. Yeah.

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weekends were made for sleeping in, running errands, and pestering Ray Allen. No, seriously, he loves it. Country's greatest hits, 620 CKRM.

Florida Georgia Line and Simple 115. It's Ray here behind the mic, just having a great time. Saturday afternoon. Oh, yeah. Wagon Wheel. Here's Darius Rucker from his album True Believers. Don't forget Sunday morning classics tomorrow morning.

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2: My name is David Hellstrom from Grey, Saskatchewan. The late 60s, early 70s, you had was a scavenger hunt. You needed a cow, a person from Milestone, a white car, and a canary. And I gathered all these things and came in, and I won a television. Thank you.
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0: country's greatest hits voice in Saskatchewan, going back to 1994, Prairie Oyster. And Lusiette, 123 on a Saturday. Well, the Calgary Stampede is coming up this summer in Calgary. July 3rd to 12th, some of the entertainment. John Party, Ella Langley, Alanis Morissette. That's just to name a few. That's the best part about the Calgary Stampede. The entertainment.
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0: By the way, it is tick season, so watch out for that. I know it doesn't feel like it, but it is. Pretty much sunny, passing cloud, and what is this? It can't be. Oh yeah, 15. I thought it said 25. I had to clean my glasses here. Tonight, turning cloudy, rain developing late, and a low down to 3. Sunday, periods of rain and breezy, at a high of 4. Sunday night, rain tapering off to showers, mixing with wet snow at a low of 0. Monday, morning rain, snow showers, ending then mostly cloudy with a high of 8. 13 still, partly cloudy for Tuesday. Wednesday, partly sunny, chance of scattered afternoon showers at a high of 16. Normal high for this time of year should be 19 at a low of 4. Just putting it out there, weather people. Cloudy, 3 in Saskatoon. Clouds, 7 in Yorkton. 3's Wynyard, Wadena. 13's in the Sunshine, Estevan and Weyburn. 14 in Swift Current. 13 in Moose Jaw. Regina, mainly sunny. Now, 10.

0: Country's greatest hits, cannabis blue rodeo, and head over heels. 25 and a half to 2 o'clock, headline news. Top of the hour with Craig Reed on a Saturday. So when I came on this morning, my first hour, I got a couple of calls. Got Monty calling in telling me how he was giving cinnamon buns to his neighbors. Neil called in and talked about the Ryder Pep Band selling hot dogs at Canadian Tire North. I'm actually looking at a picture of the Pep Band under a tent. Five people cooking up hot dogs and selling them. Hot dogs, $3.25. A drink, $1.75. Chips, $1.25. Or you can get the full meal deal, the hot dog, the drink, and the chips for $6. I was looking at the person cooking on the barbecue there, and I thought it was Gloria. Almost looks like Gloria, except this person's dollar.
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0: Country's greatest hits, the voice of Saskatchewan. Yes, every young man's dream is to have a car, get a girlfriend, and take her out for a date. I had a 64 Acadian when I did that. Here's George Strait.
1: He was leaning on the rail in a cotton dress. Summer tan, pretty little perfect mess. 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

0: Padre's Greatest Hits, High Valley. The river's still running. My taps are leaking at home. That's the great thing about being a renter. All I got to do is phone the landlord and say, hey, the tap's dripping. 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Tomorrow morning, 8 till 10, it is Sunday Morning Classics. Always look forward to that show. 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

From the sasktoday.ca newsroom, I'm Craig Reed with your 620 CKRM news update for Shepherd Realty in Regina, specializing in farm and ranch real estate in Saskatchewan. Call Harry, Justin, or Devin at 352-1866. The province is reviewing adoption laws and inviting Saskatchewan residents to share their thoughts on proposed changes meant to reflect modern social and legal realities while supporting children's safety, identity, and community ties. Public feedback is being gathered until June 2nd. Regina residents can repair instead of replace today at a major community event focused on reducing waste. The Enviro Collective Repair Cafe is taking over the George Bothwell Library from 10 a.m. until 4 p.m. today, with more than 30 volunteer repair experts on site. In sports, at the World Hockey Championships in Switzerland, Macklin Celebrini scored twice while Cam Talbot made 19 saves for the shutout as Canada improved to 2-0 with a 6-0 win over Italy. And the Toronto Blue Jays are in action this afternoon in Detroit in the second game of their three-game set. The Jays dropped last night's opener. 620 CKRM Precision Weather this afternoon, mainly sunny with a few passing clouds, wind east-southeast up to 20 kilometers an hour, high of 15. Tonight, cloudy with a 90% chance of rain later on, wind east-southeast up to 30 kilometers an hour, low of 3. And tomorrow, a 90% chance of rain during the day and an 80% chance of rain mixing with wet snow in the evening, wind east-northeast up to 30 kilometers an hour, high of 4. Tomorrow night's low, 0. From the sasktoday.ca newsroom, that's your 620 CKRM news update. I'm Craig Reed.

Three's greatest hits, Born to Fly, Sarah Evans. I'm just reading here that Elon Musk is officially worth almost $800 billion. He's projected to become the world's first trillionaire by next year. That means he can go to McDonald's and get three breakfast burritos. Down by

0: greatest country hits of all time. Yes, Driving My Life Away, Monday to Friday. Then on the weekend, it's a lot of fun. 2:15, if you were at the Bellamy Brothers the other night, you heard them sing this song. And I'll be playing it in a little bit here. It just ain't Whistling Dixie. But right now,
1: 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From power tools to skid steers, they probably have what you need for your job. 600 Albert Street, where you deal with the owner.

Contemporary's Greatest Hits, we got her going now. If you were there at the concert on Tuesday night, you heard this song. Great song. Bellamy Brothers crowd loved it.

0: Hard to believe that goes back to 1979, a top five hit for the Bellamy Brothers, Howard and David, still touring 50 years. That's hard to believe. And of course, David wrote that song, and he is now part of the Songwriters Hall of Fame. It well deserved. He writes a lot of great stuff. It's a 2:23. Got the weather coming up next. It's a so-so Victoria Day long weekend.
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2: I actually thought I was coming in for the midday position, but I was in the evening slot. But that was fine because, again, you just get your foot in the door. You want to be at the biggest station you can go to. I did evenings for about probably 5 years. The Saturday Night Dad's Party, had a lot of fun with that. Just couldn't believe the following, like the phones that were always lit up. And I did evenings and called every senior hockey team, junior B hockey team, SJHL club, WHL. And over the phone, we had to get these scores constantly throughout the night. So we spent a lot of time on the phone, but it broadened your horizons and it made you appreciate the effort that went into make 620 CKRM what it was, which was the number one station. 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
0: Well, we're still trying to get to the high of 15 today. Turning cloudy tonight, rain developing later, and a low down to 3. Sunday, periods of rain and breezy, high of 4. Sunday night, rain tapering off to showers, mixing with wet snow. At a low of 0. Monday, morning rain, snow showers ending, and mostly cloudy, and a high of 8. Partly cloudy for Tuesday, and 13. Wednesday, partly sunny, chance of scattered afternoon showers, and a high of 16. Light rain, 2 in Saskatoon, 8 in Cloud, Yorkton, 5 in Wynyard, Wadena. Sunshine, 14s, Estevan, Weyburn, and light rain, 11 in Swift Current. 16 in Moose Jaw, Regina, sun, cloud, and 13.

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0: I never get tired of that song by Waylon Clyde, written by J.J. Cale, who was not a country singer. It is 2:36 on a Saturday afternoon with Ray here till 4 o'clock. Then it's Colin Lovequist and Country Music Rewind.
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Country's greatest hits. Did you watch American Idol the other night when Lionel Richie, Luke Bryan, and Carrie Underwood sang that great song that Lionel Richie and Alabama had a hit with called Deep River Woman? That is a great, great song. Luke Combs, one number away. Speaking of numbers, 34 days until summer.

0: Country's greatest hits. My heart has a history of being an open book on the radio. It is 249 Open Road. Paul Brandt, Jess Moskaluk. Had a call from Perry a few minutes ago. He heard Johnny trying to hook me up with a woman. He said, yeah, go to the mall.
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From the sasktoday.ca newsroom, I'm Craig Reed with your 620 CKRM news update for Shepherd Realty in Regina, specializing in farm and ranch real estate in Saskatchewan. Call Harry, Justin, or Devin at 352-1866. The province is reviewing adoption laws and inviting Saskatchewan residents to share their thoughts on proposed changes meant to reflect modern social and legal realities while supporting children's safety, identity, and community ties. Public feedback is being gathered until June 2nd. Regina residents can repair instead of replace today at a major community event focused on reducing waste. The Enviro Collective Repair Cafe is taking over the George Bothwell Library from 10 a.m. until 4 p.m. today, with more than 30 volunteer repair experts on site. In sports, at the World Hockey Championships in Switzerland, Macklin Celebrini scored twice while Cam Talbot made 19 saves for the shutout as Canada improved to 2-0 with a 6-0 win over Italy. And the Toronto Blue Jays are in action this afternoon in Detroit in the second game of their three-game set. The Jays dropped last night's opener. 620 CKRM Precision Weather. This afternoon, mainly sunny with a few passing clouds. Wind east-southeast up to 20 kilometers an hour, high of 15. Tonight, cloudy with a 90% chance of rain later on. Wind east-southeast up to 30 kilometers an hour, low of 3. And tomorrow, a 90% chance of rain during the day and an 80% chance of rain mixing with wet snow in the evening. Wind east-northeast up to 30 kilometers an hour, high of 4. Tomorrow night's low, 0. From the sasktoday.ca newsroom, that's your 620 CKRM news update. I'm Craig Reed.

greatest country hits of all time, Josh Turner. Why don't we just dance? 3:05 Saturday afternoon, working my way till 4. That is Call and Love Quest Top 25.

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0: Country's greatest hits here for a good time, not a long time. That's the way I look at it. I mean, life is good, though. 313, she kept the hotel key from the album Happy Endings. Oh, yeah. Here's Old Dominion on The Voice.
1: Well, it was down some street we couldn't even pronounce. We were stuck in the middle, loving every ounce. Tequila was cheap, but the flow we were feeling was real.

0: 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Here's Joe Miller from Souls Harbor Rescue Mission.
1: I remember CKRM ever since I was a kid. My dad listened to it all the time. So you guys have been around a long time.
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0: Jason Blaine and Rocket Country Girl. Yes, the banjo in that song. Every time I go downstairs to the basement, I got my banjo there on a stand right in front of the drums. I go, do I want to play the banjo? Then I go, nah, I don't want to play the banjo. I look at my guitars. Do I want to play the guitars? Nah, I don't want to play the guitars. Too much work plugging into it. It is 20 minutes after 3 o'clock on a Saturday afternoon. Hard to believe past the mid-month. Already in the month of May. It should have been April showers bringing May flowers. We should have a lot of flowers by now. We really don't. Do you think that privatizing national ports and airports to fund projects is a good idea? This is our long weekend, Whipple. You got some choices. Check yes or no or undecided. Take the web poll on our website, as always, 620ckrm.com. 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
0: Well, turning cloudy, rain developing later on, low down to 3, depending what part of the province you live in. Sunday, tomorrow, 8 o'clock till 10, Sunday morning classics. Shameless self-promotion, periods of rain and breezy, and a high for Sunday night, rain tapering to showers, mixing with wet snow, and a low of 0. Monday, morning rain, snow showers ending, and mostly cloudy and a high of 8. Partly cloudy Tuesday and a high of 13. Wednesday, partly sunny, chance of scattered afternoon showers, and a high 16. Normal high, 19. Normal low, 4. Kind of depressing when you think about it. Light rain 3 in Saskatoon. Sunny 10 in Yorkton. 7s Wynyard, Wadena. Sunshine 14 Estevan. 16 in Weyburn. Sunshine 13 Swift Current. 16 in Moose Jaw. Regina Sun. Cloud. And it's 15.

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2: In 2011, I was cruising the back roads, switching the dials, and I found Ray Allen's request line. Well, I've been hooked to CKRM ever since 2011. Happy 100th, and have a good one.
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0: Today's greatest hits, Aaron Lawrence. Turn it up. I like the sound of that. 3:32. You know what I like to do? I like to take a moment here to register, qualify some farm family in our spring country cookout. How would you like to qualify? Right now, right here on the old program. 936-6262. If you live on a farm, you can even nominate somebody you know that lives on a farm. Give me a call, 936-6262.
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greatest country hits of all time, as the mechanic once said to the blonde, there's your trouble, you're low on blinker fluid. It is 344. Lotto 649 tonight. Oh, yes. Look at that. 46 mil. Could you imagine winning 46 mil? I would take everybody at the station to Western Pizza, and they could buy their own personal pizza, 6-inch. But if they want drinks, they're going to pay for their own.

0: Today's greatest hits, Derek Bertan. He said, Shauna Knob. You remember the group Shauna Knob when they came to Regina? At the old Center of the Arts, I certainly do. I was working for a different station, but they were here. It is now 3:48, putting the wraps on my show. Colin is coming up with the top 25 of 1997. Great music that year. Top 25 for Crawford's No Frills, 5000 4th Avenue in Regina, in the Rosemont area. I'll be back at 8 o'clock tomorrow morning, Sunday Morning Classics.
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5: It is time to reflect on this date, 1997. 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This week, we've got Prairie Oyster, Terry Clark. 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

0: 620 CKRM, the voice of Saskatchewan. Dina Carter, Count Me In, number 24. Starting the show was Myla Mason with Dark Horse at number 25. Going into the number 23 song is a lady that has had a remarkable last couple of years with all those Grammys, all those appearances. Tanya Tucker has paid her dues. She started off at a very young age.
1: Oh, yeah, I would have started earlier. Yeah, I mean, I would have started singing when I was about six. Professionally, was Delta Dawn. Really, I went to Nashville the first time my dad took me. I was nine, and I was ready then. You know, I was ready to hit the road then. I never thought about wanting to do anything else, you know? And a lot of people ask me, do you think you've missed out on anything? You know, I don't think I've missed anything.
0: Tanya always says that it wasn't for her father, she probably wouldn't be the star she is. This is Tanya Tucker and Those Little Things. 620 CKRM, Crawford's No Frills, Country Music Rewind.

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0: 620 CKRM, the voice of Saskatchewan. This is your Crawford's No Frills Country Music Rewind. That was Prairie Oyster, and She Won't Be Lonely Long. They hold down the number 22 spot. Tanya Tucker held down the number 23 spot with Little Things. In at number 21 is a guy that's no stranger to the charts. He's had a lot of big hits. He is still going strong. He's overcome some back problems that are still bothering him a little bit, but regardless, it won't keep him off the road. We've talked to Mark Chestnut on numerous occasions, and we always get on that traditional country music talk, and he talks about the state of country music these days. What's your take on it all right now? You know, you got the hip hop, the bro country. Is it cyclic? Is it going to stick around, or are we going to get back to where country all started from?
1: I know for one thing that country music is coming back slowly. But surely there are, like I said before, there's a lot of younger people coming to my shows. And not only to my shows, but to Joe Diffie's and Tracy Lawrence and guys that, and Lori Morgan, people that I work with. We're drawing young crowds, and along with our, with the same people, the same older crowd that we've had for years. It's been following us for 26 years. And so, and now the radio stations are making room for us too. Now you can hear some, one of the new guys with their new hip hop, bro country stuff, and then they'll play my new single. You know, they'll play Joe Diffie's new single or one of our old records, and that just really makes us happy, because that shows that country music is not dead, and they're finally giving us some airtime again.
0: Yeah, it's great. We tweaked our format here. Our listeners said we want more of that 80s, 90s great country music, so we've given them what they wanted, and you're definitely a mainstay here on the Source 620 CKRM. In at number 21, Let It Rain. Mark Chestnut, 620 CKRM.

0: at number 20, that is Julian Austin, Little Old Kisses. He has released more than 15 singles here in Canada. The number one hit, Little Old Kisses, came out 1997, and it's not at number one yet, but definitely it's making its way there. In addition, Julian has recorded 5 studio albums. Up call on Lovequist. He was nominated for Best Country Male Vocalist at the Juno Awards back in 1998, but he lost out to Paul Brandt. This is Crawford's No Frills Country Music Rewind. We'll step aside, and Leanne Rimes is hitting the charts next.
1: 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I'm Dave Thomas, voice of the Saskatchewan Roughriders. Monday is game day as the Riders take on the Calgary Stampeders. 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And kickoff with Luke Mullender and I is at 1. 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

0: are looking back on this date, 1997. I'm Colin Lovequist. Thank you so much for joining us here at our Crawford's No Frills Country Music Rewind. Leanne Rimes, another lady that, like Tanya Tucker, started out at a very young age, and she knew at a very young age that she wanted to be famous.
1: Yeah, I mean, it was what I wanted and dreamed of, but I don't think anybody could have expected this. It's been overwhelming, but it's been, you know, always what I've wanted. And but it's, like I said, it's just been a little bit of running everywhere, and it's nobody could have expected for my career or anybody's career to take off like
0: that. And it took off. After the single Blue came out, she was all over the country. From Leanne Rimes, let's get into some Clay Walker. This is Rumor Has It, 620 CKRM.

0: He always has great music. Clay Walker, Rumor Has It. That single at number 18 on our countdown. After graduating high school in Vidor in Texas in 1986, Clay began working at the Goodyear Tire and Rubber Company plant. When he turned 19, he also began touring as a musician, playing various local clubs. Eventually, he found work as the house singer at a bar in Beaumont called the Neon Armadillo. Then in 1992, he was discovered by James Stroud, who was a record producer, also the president of Warner Music Group subsidiary Giant Records. So that was the start for Clay Walker. Let's step aside. I'm going to get some coffee, maybe some tea. I've drank too much coffee already. We'll have some tea, and then we're going to be joined by Terry Clark and that emotional girl.
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0: Can't thank you enough for hanging out with us, and we can't thank Crawford's No Frills enough for sponsoring this show. It's Country Music Rewind. And that was Terry Clark with Emotional Girl. And Terry gets very emotional when she talks about her career, and it has been a strong career, and she keeps on going.
1: I got to tell you, I've been on the Terry Clark train since 1991 in the mainstream of country music.
2: You know, I don't really know. It's overwhelming to me to think of that, honestly. I mean, that it's been that long. It doesn't seem like it's been that long. And the thing that I find is I'm just so grateful for that longevity. I've never looked back and thought, you know, I regret this or I regret that, because I feel like every decision that I've made and everything I've done has led me up to this point. And I've been very lucky, and I've got a loyal fan base, and I've got wonderful friends and industry folks that have helped me along the way in the States and in Canada, especially. And I just, it's the kind of career we all hope for when we're starting out.
0: I have talked to many artists in the industry, and you won't find anybody more passionate than Terry Clark when it comes to her music. I'm Colin Lovequist. Thank you so much for hanging with us. Terry was at number 17. Love this song. In at number 16, Brooks and Dunn, Why Would I Say Goodbye?

0: So many great songs. Chris Cummings, and almost always, Chris Cummings began performing in 1980 at the age of 5. 10 years later, 15 years old, he released an independent CD, and that CD found its way to the Reprise Records president, Jim Ed Norman. Jim Ed Norman listened, signed him on the spot, 1992, at the age of 17, and he was the youngest artist that they had ever signed. For good reason. What a great voice. Almost always Chris Cummings at number 15. At 16, Brooks and Dunn, Why Would I Say Goodbye? And kicking off that set, Emotional Girl, Terry Clark. Still to come, your number 13 song, Mindy McCready, A Girl's Gotta Do What a Girl's Gotta Do. And up next at number 14, Vince Gill, and A Little More Love.
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3: 620 CKRM, the voice of Saskatchewan. We hope you enjoyed the halftime show. 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Head to the Rosemont area and check it out. I've downloaded their flyer a few times, been over there a few times. They have some pretty good deals, and it's a must-see. We are going to kick off the second half with another artist that was very young when he started his career. We've heard from Tanya Tucker. She was very young. Leanne Rimes, who we also heard of already in this survey, this countdown, she was very young. And this guy started off very young when he went to Nashville. Here's Brian White.
4: I moved to Nashville when I was 18. I was fortunate enough to get thrust into the industry and started having hits on my first record, and I was fortunate enough to collaborate with all of my heroes and had several songs on the radio and records that have done really well. So I'm really blessed and really fortunate.
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1: CKRM, the voice of Saskatchewan, your Crawford's No Frills Country Music Rewind. That's an old Dave Dudley classic done up by Sawyer Brown. They also took it to number one. But this week, this date, 1997, the boys have it sitting at number 11. Moving on to the number 10 position. Here's a lovely lady. She has done so much work for this province, in particular with Telemiracle, but she is no stranger to 620 CKRM. She had a period there where she was strictly on TV, but she finally made her way back to the countryside once again. This is Beverly Mahood.
2: You got into the TV end of it with CMT Karaoke Star for a while, and you decided it was time to go back into the studios.
3: I missed it so much. I missed what songs give back to people and what the audience just get back from hearing a song that you wrote and reflecting back and after a show saying, you know, that song's about me. There's no better or greater feeling than that for an artist. And for me, first and foremost, since I was 6 years old, I've loved being on stage. I love the attention that you get, but I also love what you can give back from performing and doing that. The TV world's taught me a lot of things. I speak better, I think, now than I ever did before, but it really did make me miss what my first and foremost love is, and that is music.
1: She's at number 10. A girl out of the ordinary. She

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Kevin Sharp at number 9, and she's sure taking it well. That was a great hit for Kevin Sharp. It was such a sad day. Back on April 19th of 2014, 43 years young, and Kevin Sharp succumbed to cancer. He'd been fighting as a very young man. He had a form of bone cancer in his teenage years. He was on and off with treatments, and finally he succumbed to it back in 2014. I'm calling Lovequist. Fight the good fight. That's all I've got to say. Maybe you're struggling, or you got somebody in the family that's having tough times. All you can do is shower them with love, show them how much you appreciate them, and let them know that you're backing them all the way, and be strong for them and yourself. I love this one. George Fox, and I give you my word. 620 CKRM. This is at number 8.

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0: 620 CKRM, the voice of Saskatchewan, John Michael Montgomery, and I miss you a little. In at number 7, George Fox at number 8 with I Give You My Word. John Michael Montgomery and I, we got to hang out back in 2015 backstage of Country Thunder Saskatchewan. I asked him back in 2015, what new projects are you working on?
1: What's new and exciting from John Michael Montgomery? Anything we can expect in the near future?
2: Well, you know, I'm working on hopefully this winter to go in and do another maybe a greatest hits and do some new songs. Maybe even do a couple with my brother Eddie from Montgomery Gentry. We've been wanting to do that for quite a while now. But my main thing is going out and getting on the road and touring from place to place, and for my fans that love my music, that's the most important thing.
0: Paul Brandt has the number 6 song, and we'll feature it next on your Crawford's No Frills Country Music Rewind.
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0: 620 CKRM, the voice of Saskatchewan. Just take it from me. That is Paul Brandt. I'm calling Lovequist. Paul Brandt holding down the number six spot on our top 25 of this date, 1997. In at number five is Tracy Lawrence. Big fan of Tracy Lawrence. He had a big hit called Better Man, Better Off. And it's at number five. Before we get to that, Tracy and I got to reminisce about the 90s.
1: You know, it was really awesome. It was a fun time to be in the business because there were so many new artists like myself that were out, and everybody was working a lot and making good records, having fun, and, you know, the format was new and progressive, and it was just really an exciting time to be a part of the business. That was definitely my heyday.
0: Better Man, Better Off, Tracy Lawrence.

0: just such a great voice, and what a fit for the 90s. He was perfect at it. Tracy Lawrence, Better Man, Better Off at number 5. He started singing publicly at the age of 15. He joined a local honky-tonk band, went to Southern Arkansas University in 86 to study mass communications, dropped out 2 years later to sing for a band based out of Louisiana. Then the band broke up. He moved to Nashville, performed at the nightclubs and bars, local competitions, talent shows. Then he performed a showcase at the Nashville's Bluebird Cafe back in 1991. He was discovered by talent manager Wayne Edwards, who helped him sign to Atlantic Records Nashville division. Let's take a pause for the cause. We're coming back at number 4. We've got Michelle Wright, and the answer is yes.
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0: is yes, Michelle Wright.
1: What a big hit for Michelle Wright.
0: Number four on this date, 1997. It's your Crawford's No Frills Country Music Rewind. Love this one as well. Haven't heard this for a long time. It's called Sad Looking Moon. Here's the supergroup Alabama.

0: What'd you think of that one? That is a great song. That's Colin Ray and On the Verge. That's so good. It's number two right now, but it did eventually get to number one. Colin Ray is one of those class acts. I've talked to a lot of country stars. Colin Ray is a guy that's willing to give his time to you, and, you know, he just appreciates the coverage. Now, back in 2011, we had a conversation, and we were talking about fans. Colin Ray knew that Canadian fans were something special.
1: Not in Canada, man. They keep on rocking.
2: All systems go, and that's because we're such loyal country music fans.
1: That's another thing, too. I love the fact that, I love my fans here in the States, of course, but a lot of times I found that Canadian fans are a little bit more music savvy, if you will, like they know that they really judge music, I think, properly, with maybe a little bit better degree of discernment than a lot of the fans in the States. In the States, I think a lot of it is so affected by marketing and stuff. And up there, you guys really pay attention, and you know the artists you like, and you know not just the hits, but the album cuts. I mean, about half the requests I get when I'm meeting people in Canada are usually for album cuts. And that just makes, as an artist, that makes you feel so good, you know, to know that songs that didn't get blasted out on radio and get played, you know, became household titles, they still are known.
0: Yeah, they know.
1: And I just love that. As an artist, there's no greater compliment, I think, than that.
0: So that leaves us with the number one song. And it's coming up just around the corner. Stay with us.
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0: 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And now, with new export markets and opportunities emerging, it's important for producers to have all of the latest information at their fingertips. That's where we come in every week.
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2: I love my new neighbors from Alberta. Need a hand? They're stocked to the teeth. Home and garden, farm and ranch, building materials, pet care, you name it. I'm sure they'll even lend you some sugar if you ask nicely. They're solid folks who do a ton in the community at 117 years old. I struggle climbing into my truck and I'm barely 50. They're UFA. You should meet them. They're having a grand opening bash at their new Emerald Park store on May 21st. You don't want to miss it. Get the lowdown at ufa.com/emeraldpark.
3: 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This week in 1997.
4: We have made our way to the number one position on our Crawford's No Frills Top 25 of this date, 1997. And our number one song is by George Strait. He's had so many hits. It is hard to get through a year or a countdown without playing a George Strait song, and that's a good thing. Despite all of his success, his number ones, his wealth, everything he has, George Strait tells us that he's still the happiest out on the farm or the ranch playing cowboy.
5: Well, as much time as we want, really, you know, especially the, when we're off, when we're not doing other things, we come out and we rope and whenever we ride, we usually rope. We just don't get on and just go, you know, walk around and stuff. So, you know, we pin the steers and go over here and rope. And when I haven't rode or roped in a while, or ridden and roped in a while, I miss it. And when I get back on, I really enjoy it.
4: Say it with me now. It's good to be king. Number one, One Night at a Time with 620 CKRM, Crawford's No Frills Country Music Countdown, and George Strait.